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0: Thanks, Oda John Mellencamp, Colin Crowe's Within 15, Hootie and the Blowfish first on The Boss. With a

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Boss app, Android, iPhone. Ralphie reports. Vanity Fair releasing a list of the best dressed celebrities, people, and it's just the best dressed list. There is one name on this list that I think is going to surprise you. I know it surprised me. I'll fill you in on who that is later this hour with the Ralphie Report on 107.1 The Boss.

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1: Jersey weather. All right, Nerissa Nick's latest forecast, flood warning in effect until 8:45, so about 20 minutes to go or so left in that, and then a flood watch goes into the overnight. Thunderstorms, rain right now all throughout the area. We'll see a little more of that. Temperatures drop into the upper 60s. Tomorrow's highs in the low 80s with a little bit of sunshine for your fun Friday. Ford 74 right now, Elwood 76, Boss HQ 75.

1071 The Boss, Ed Sheeran, MetLife Stadium. You want to go for free? Greg T in the morning with Rochelle. Another chance for you to win free tickets for the show on September 4th, tomorrow morning after 6 a.m. Listen to Win on The Boss.

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1: Vanity Fair's 2026 Best Dress List. A lot of celebrities on there. Rosalia, Spike Lee, some of them in the originals category. Also making the Best Dress List in that category, Pope Leo the 14th. Look, nothing against Pope Leo. Nothing at all. Nothing against, well, maybe a little against Vanity Fair here. I just don't get it. I don't get how a Pope makes the Best Dress List. They're looking back at some of his other looks back when he was known as Father Bob, the Chicago native, the first U.S.-born pope. Okay, but I thought that this was the 2026 list. How are we retroactiving the pope here? And again, you know, no disrespect to the pope at all. And, hey, the garments, the Italian garments he wears right now, I believe they're Italian, I think. I think they're all, like, designer that they have over there at the Vatican. Great. God bless. Really? No, really. But best dress list, you just want to put like best person list. Okay, cool. Best dress, but we're going to talk about when he was a father in Chicago. I don't know. I feel like it's a bit of a stretch. But teach their own. More of the Ralphie Radio Show on the way. It's The Boss.
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The tribute still pouring in for Dolly Parton. 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
5: Jersey weather. All right, Nor'easter Nick's latest forecast, flood watch on the overnight till about 4 a.m. We'll drop into the upper 60s on the overnight. Tomorrow's highs in the low 80s for your finally Friday. Helmeta 72, Hamilton 76, Boss HQ 75.

1071 The Boss, Ed Sheeran, MetLife Stadium, September 4th. If you want to go for free, Greg T in the morning with Rochelle. Free tickets tomorrow morning after 6 a.m. on The Boss.

107.1 The Boss. Congratulations, by the way, to Post Malone on his recent engagement. Ralphie Report talking about the tributes that continue to pour in for Dolly Parton. Next, 107.1 The Boss.

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1: So many different tributes last night. There were so many different concerts going on throughout the New York area. And pretty much all of the concerts that I'm aware of paid tribute to Dolly Parton in one fashion or another. I'm not sure what happened with Bruno Mars at MetLife Stadium. I know that DJ Pee-wee, a.k.a. Anderson .Paak, on Tuesday night, I believe, started off his set with a Dolly song. I don't know if he did. I think he did either 9 to 5 or Jolene. Last night, Chris Stapleton, Jones Beach, Long Island, the country star, doing his rendition of I Will Always Love You. John Mayer performing a private concert out in the Hamptons. He did an interlude, an instrumental interlude, guitar solo of I Will Always Love You. Actually, it was mixed in with the piano before he went into his big hit Gravity to end the show. And then Harry Styles opening up his MSG residency last night, and he led the crowd in a sing-along of I Will Always Love You for the late, great Dolly Parton, who we lost this week at the age of 80. Man. More of the Ralphie Radio Show on the way. It's The Boss.
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Wang Chung first on the boss.

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2: weather. Tonight, the Eastern Next latest forecast on the overnight, dropping into the upper 60s with a flood watch also on the overnight. Tomorrow's highs in the low 80s for your finally Friday. Highland Park 70, Leeds Point 75, Boss HQ 74.

0: 107.1 The Boss. He'll be at the Stand Up for Heroes event with Jon Stewart and Bruce Springsteen coming up in November. On the Upper West Side, up in the city. Yes, Alex Warren now on 107.1 The Boss.
1: They say the holy water's watered down, and this town's lost its faith. Our colors will fade.

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1: A new conspiracy has hit the internet. The curse of Home Alone 2. I did not realize this, but in 2026, we've lost now four different actors who are in Home Alone 2. Catherine O'Hara, Brenda Fricker, and then just this week, Tim Curry, J.P. Morgan as well. J-A-Y-E-P Morgan, the actress. Of course, the sequel, very, very good. Kevin, you know, ends up at the Plaza in New York City. You know the whole deal there. Trump also in that as well, long before he had political ambitions. I don't want to put a curse on everybody else in the movie, for crying out loud. I mean, it's a sad coincidence. Can we go with that? Maybe. Sad regardless. More of the Ralphie Radio Show on the way. It's The Boss.
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3: Jersey weather.
4: Right, Nor'easter next latest forecast on the overnight dropping into the upper 60s with a flood watch also on the overnight. Tomorrow's highs in the low 80s for your finally Friday. Highland Park 70, Leeds Point 75, Boss HQ 74. Oh, yeah.

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107.1 The Boss. I know we got 9 nights of Bon Jovi. We got 30 nights now of Harry Styles. We had 4 nights at the Garden of Olivia Dean earlier this summer. So easy to fall in love. I could be

0: 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It's a wrap of the Ralphie Radio Show. 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
2: Good morning. We made it to Friday. I'm Valerie Seagraves. The flooding rains that swept across Monmouth and Middlesex counties shut down highways, caused power outages, and as News 12 reports, lightning may have started a house fire in Sayreville. Flash flooding was reported shortly after 2 p.m. on both sides of Route 36 in Keyport near Broad Street.
3: I tell them, turn around. The cops have everything closed off around the corner. Nobody listens.
2: There were numerous high water rescues. Rumson Road at Church Street, a tractor seen navigating the flooded intersection in Little Silver. In a call that would put an end to the Verizon lawsuit against Spring Lake, the borough is considering a settlement. APP.com has this. The deal would put the 5G antennas on beachfront pavilions in the cupolas. The legal cost to the borough in the years-long battle, close to $750,000. Continuing the lawsuit could add another $250,000 to the final costs. The proposed agreement announced Tuesday. The vote is likely to come September 15th. And it's an amazing tribute to Dolly Parton right here in Manalapan.
4: Here you come again.
2: She's this year's corn maze at Happy Day Farm. Planned months before her death just this week, Dolly's image is carved into the cornfield, all 8 acres of it on Iron Ore Road. Tim and Olivia Stockel were inspired after visiting Dollywood. The timing, simply coincidental. Dolly died the 25th at Vanderbilt Ingram Cancer Center in Nashville. Following a brief battle with cancer, the maze has Dolly-themed trivia questions to help you navigate the two different routes. In our next report at 6, Cape May could end up in a Hallmark Christmas movie. It's in the channel's final 25 of Merriest Christmas Towns, and your vote could mean the shoot happens here at the shore. We'll tell you about that. I'm Valerie Seagraves on 107.1.

0: boss.
1: Well, good morning, everybody. And as you begin to travel out there this morning, we do have some delays as you travel on the Garden State. I shouldn't say delays, but we do have a stall on the Garden State Parkway southbound in the express lanes right around the area of exit 105. Really not bothering anybody, but still, as you head through there, allow yourself a little bit of extra time. Now, other than that, we're looking at a pretty decent day. Really not a lot for you to worry about. You know, pretty typical for a Friday morning in the summertime. And Mass Transit, New Jersey Transit trains are running right on or close to schedule. I'm Joe Nolan with Traffic, 107.1 The Boss.
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1: Good morning. It's 6 o'clock. I'm Valerie Seagraves. New Jersey data centers will have to report energy and water use under a new law. Governor Mikey Sherrill also announcing new guidance and state assistance to help municipalities negotiate agreements with data center developers.
2: Today, we're giving power back to communities and making sure data centers work for us instead of the other way around.
1: This from News 12.

0: Under the legislation signed Thursday, the reckoning will happen twice a year. Cheryl signed separate legislation in July creating a new ratepayer class for data centers and requiring them to bring new clean energy onto the grid and contribute toward infrastructure needed to support their energy use. The flooding rains that swept across Monmouth and Middlesex counties shut highways, caused power outages, and lightning may have started a house fire in Sayreville. Flash flooding was reported shortly after 2 p.m. on both sides of Route 36 in Keyport near Broad Street.
1: I tell them, turn around. The cops have everything closed off around the corner. Nobody listens.
0: Numerous high water rescues, Rumson Road at Church Street, a tractor seen navigating the flooded intersection in Little Silver. Conair is coming clean and recalling more than 3.5 million Cuisinart grill brushes. The metal bristles can detach from the brushes and stick to food. In expanding the recall, the company says it is aware of at least 54 reports and reviews involving detached bristles. Three people swallowed metal bristles and needed medical care to have them removed from their digestive tracts or throats. The brushes were sold at Walmart, Burlington, TJ Maxx, and Ross, as well as online through Amazon and Cuisinart from June 2009 through March of this year. And Cape May, New Jersey has advanced to the final 25 in the Hallmark Channel's Merriest Christmas Towns contest, with the chance to take that title and serve as the filming location for a future Hallmark original movie. The contest highlights communities known for their holiday traditions, festive atmosphere, and community spirit. Voting is open through September 4th. You get one vote per person per day. It's all on the Hallmark Channel website. In our next report at 6:30, a very special tribute to Dolly Parton stands tall in Manalapan. We'll tell you about that. I'm Valerie Seagraves on 107.1 The Boss.
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3: Jersey traffic and weather
2: together.
4: Well, good morning, everybody. We have a few things for you to worry about this morning. First of all, if you're traveling on the Garden State Parkway northbound at exit 67, there's an accident there. It's off on the shoulder down there in Barnegat. They're working on that. If you're out on the 109 in both directions up in the Linden area, right at the Bayway traffic circle, all lanes are going to be closed there with a bad accident. That's actually in Elizabeth. And then also on 109, on Route 18, rather, northbound at George Street, New Brunswick, street light came down. So the right lane going to be out as you travel through that area. Now, New Jersey Transit trains on the corridor and the coastline going to be on or close to schedule. I'm Joe Nolan with Traffic 107.1 The Boss.
5: Good morning, everybody. A very happy Friday to you. Look, today is not going to be a repeat of yesterday, so that is good news. We do have an opportunity for some scattered showers and thunderstorms out there, though, especially the farther south you go. So just be weather aware throughout the course of the day. Temperatures going to be topping out somewhere in the lower to middle 80s, high levels of humidity, and any thunderstorm that pops does have a chance to tap into a lot of moisture. So just keep an eye to the sky. As we go into the weekend, things are much better, partly sunny, lower 80s, and the humidity comes down a little bit. 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
6: All right, Nick, thank you very much. It's me, Greg T, with your Boss Sports Update. So let's get into it. Lots to talk about. The Yankees, they lost to Houston last night, 5-1. Your Mets, they lost to the Brewers, 8-2. And your Phillies, they were off in your WNBA. The New York Liberty, they lost to the Valkyries, 79-60. And that brings us up to your Boss Sports lineup for tonight and this weekend. You do get some NFL preseason action. It's the big Jets-Giants game at MetLife. That's tonight at 7:30. In tennis, the U.S. Open kicks off in Queens. WNBA, you get your New York Liberty taking on the Chicago Sky at the Barclays Center in Brooklyn. That'll be tomorrow afternoon as they tip off at 1 o'clock. Your Yankees are going to get the Red Sox at the stadium for all three games. They start tonight, 7:15. Your Mets, they're going to get the Astros at Citi Field. They start tonight, 7:10. And your Phillies are in L.A. taking on the Angels. They start tonight, 9:35. You're also going to have some soccer action over the weekend. You'll have the Red Bulls and the NYCFC going at it. Both of their games are at 7:30 tomorrow. In golf, yep, it's finally come down to this. It is the FedEx Cup finale, and that'll take place in East Lake in Atlanta. And if you're a big NASCAR fan, well, you're going to get the Coke Zero Sugar 400, and that's in Daytona, and that's a night race tomorrow at 7:30. There you go. We covered it all. That is your Boss Sports Update. Rochelle and I kick off your Friday morning show coming up next right after this.
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0: Friday.
1: That's right, guys. You guys came to the right place to kick yourselves off into a beautiful weekend on a Friday morning. It is 12 minutes after 6 here at 107.1 The Boss and 99.7. I'm Greg T. And, of course, our Boss Time Check. 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

0: And now the farm comes alive as we all kick off a great Friday morning. The sun is arising. You guys have got big plans for the weekend, and we want to hear all about it. The phone lines, they are officially open now. 732-774-4444. Oh, I think it's going to be a beautiful weekend. It's Greg T in the Morning with Rochelle. Let's go around the room and let's talk to everybody. We've got Valerie Seagraves here. Good morning.
1: Hey, GT, knives out. It's Friday. Take no prisoners.
0: Already, I love it. I love it. Rochelle, are you there? Good morning.
2: I am here. Good morning.
0: Rochelle coming to us live from our Michigan studios. We will see her soon. Yes, enjoy your day there. And we got Joe Nolan sauntering his way on in from the Trafficopter. Joe, Hello. Are you there yet?
3: Hello,
0: Joe. You got a busy morning already, huh?
3: Yeah, a lot going on.
0: I can't believe it. It's already been pretty busy. Yeah. Yep. Wow. Everybody's trying to get out of town, and they're driving like crazy, and already there's accidents out there.
3: Maniacs.
0: Slow down. Let's get into it. So let's go around the room. Ladies and gentlemen, who would like to begin? How about you, Valerie Seagraves?
1: I can start.
0: Let's do it.
1: How was my day yesterday?
0: Yeah, that's
1: wet.
0: Yes, it was wet.
1: Where was I when the sky opened up?
0: Where?
1: Atlantic Island.
0: Oh, boy.
1: And boy, did it open up.
0: Yes, it
1: Woo-hoo.
0: Did. It did. It came down. It was really, it's fascinating. It really is. You know, we live on a planet. I mean, at the end of the day, we have no control over this. Mother Nature just kicks our asses. When she's mad, she's mad. And yesterday, Mother Nature was pissed. Man, unbelievable the weather. And the rain came down and buckets. Did you see over in Keyport on Route 35? Completely flooded. Like cars almost completely stopped.
1: Ridiculous.
0: Yep. Yeah, it really was. Unbelievable. Yeah, yesterday was ferocious.
1: Yeah, real gully washer. So I was up there in the Highlands when it just let loose.
0: Yeah.
1: I'm still trying to wring myself out, which is probably what I'm going to do all weekend long because it is going to be beautiful.
0: Yeah.
1: I'll go to the beach and dry out.
0: There you go. That's looking good. Hey, Rochelle, how was Michigan over last night? Did you guys get any crazy rain or anything?
2: It was gorgeous here. It was a perfect day. It's funny though because John was leaving work, and I think I told you he works in the Bell Works, and so he walks out and he calls me and he FaceTimes me and he goes, "Look at this." And he just turns his camera and I was like, "Oh my gosh." Like the entire parking lot was flooded there and they're filming Severance right now. So there's all these like, you know, the boom trucks and all these like construction trucks and everything, and like I mean, you could just see people. They were all huddled like under the overhangs. I mean, just absolutely incredible. He's like, "Well, I guess I'm going to go eat a sandwich inside because I can't leave yet."
0: So, and you know, the bad thing is, listen, we all love Bell Works, but the bad thing is that you have to park so far away.
2: Yes.
0: There's really
2: yes.
0: no close parking for those doors. So when you get caught like in a storm like this and you have to make a mad dash to your car, forget about it. By the time you get to your car, you are absolutely drenched. It doesn't even matter.
2: Well, and that's what he said. He was like, "Man, if I was smart, I would have like a shuttle business right now to shuttle people to and from their cars." Because like everyone was just standing there waiting. I'm like, yep, you're right. That could have made some bank. I mean, even if it was $5-10 a person. Like,
1: they would have paid 20.
0: Seriously. It's one of those kind of days. Yeah. You're right.
2: Yeah.
0: So definitely. What else you got going on this weekend?
2: Well, yes. So yesterday, Grayson had football practice, and then they actually let him out of practice a little early.
0: Mm.
2: And they

0: wanted all of the players to go to the high school football game to go and support the high schoolers. So
1: that's nice.
0: So we went, yeah, it was nice. So we went and did that. It was fun to see, you know, go under the lights and see the high schoolers play. And then I also had a meeting. Lola is in a new play. Ooh. So she's going to be in Hello Dolly.
1: Very nice. Yes.
0: So I had to go to the theater last night and do the parent meeting, which is always interesting because, mm-hmm. you know, parents with theater kids are different. They're different kinds of kids. They just are. And the parents are also different. Mm-hmm. And so it was just like a really long meeting of ridiculous. Do they need tan shoes or black shoes? Do they need that? I'm like, are you kidding? We got to go. Like, I can't. It was like an hour and a half long meeting. They wanted to go. The kids wanted to go over every song, every word in the song. The parents had 9 million questions. And I was like, I got a football game to go to. Like, I don't.

0: decided instead of driving, you know, on 78 and then the parkway coming south, we decided to go over the meadow and through the woods and through Mountainside back to where our old house was. And we stopped at a couple of our old haunts that we used to go to and get some stuff and brought it home, like food and things. And that was fun. And then today is game day.
1: Yeah,
0: Jets Giants tonight, 7:30, MetLife Stadium.
2: Yay.
0: And then tomorrow is the big day at our yacht club. The regatta is tomorrow.
1: Nice.
0: So that'll be I'm cooking burgers from 4 to 5 o'clock.
1: Oh, ooh, nice.
0: And let's see. What else? And then Sunday. Oh, and then Marianne's oldest son, Andrew, and his wife are going to be here for the weekend. They're going to regatta with us.
2: Love them.
1: There you go.
0: And then.
1: Wow, it's busy.
0: Then what else? And then Sunday. Hopefully. They'll leave early, and we'll have the day on Sunday to not do very much of anything.
1: Well, that sounds like fun. Sounds like a really busy weekend. It really does.
0: Yeah, it's going to be good. Yeah,
1: yesterday, I was caught off guard a little bit yesterday. So I have to backtrack a little bit. And by the way, again, phone lines are open, 732-774-4444. If you'd like to share a story with us, please do. We'd love to hear about how your weekend is going to shape up. So last weekend, my best friend, childhood best friend, his father had passed away on Saturday. So there's going to be a little memorial and whatnot this coming Saturday up North Jersey. So my buddy, you know, we don't get the chance to see each other like we used to. We're not kids anymore, you know? So he called me up like around 5:30 and he says, "Hey, listen, I know that you wake up early in the morning. I know it." He's like, "Your whole life, that's what you've done. You've done morning radio." He goes, "I'd like you to come out and hang out with me. I can use a friend tonight. We can have a couple of drinks. My brother's coming. My son's coming." Mm-hmm. And so I said, how can I say no, you know? So I said, "Mike, I'll be there." So we went over to Metuchen, New Jersey, into a place called Haley's Pub, a little Irish place, and sat back, threw back a couple of drinks. I got home like around 10:30 last night, which is a little bit unusual for me. I'm usually in bed by 8:30. But that's how my day shaped up. And you know what? I'm better for it, because I left there saying, you know what, we had a great relationship. His dad was very close to me, and I'm sorry to see him pass, but it was nice. I'm glad I went there and shared a couple of laughs with my two friends who are brothers, and I felt like a third brother there, and I've always felt like that.
2: Aww.
1: So it was kind of nice. It was really nice time last yesterday night.
0: Yep.
1: And that was it. And I came back home and went to sleep. And now we start a weekend of absolutely nothing. I've got nothing planned for the weekend.
2: Uh-oh, don't say that. You'll jinx it.
1: That's right. That's right.
2: No.
1: Right.
2: Uh-oh.
0: Something bad's going to happen.
1: You're right, guys. That's right. When you have nothing to do, something will pop up. That's
0: right. Pipe's going to break.
1: Yeah. Oh, please, no
2: oh,
1: more.
2: Oh, no.
1: Last weekend, I did a lot of that work, and I can't do any more of it. I'm not taking apart the bathroom sink. I'm not doing it. No way. Done. All right, let's get things started here, why don't we? Joe Nolan is really busy. There's a lot going on out there already. A lot of crashes already. Joe, how are the roads?
0: Well, first of all, on the northbound side of the parkway at exit 67, there's an accident off on the shoulder. That should be out of the way shortly if it isn't already. We continue to have this problem on Route 18. Northbound in New Brunswick at George Street, there's a down street light. The right lane is out. I don't know why it's taking so long to get it out of the way, but it is still there. The right lane is out. But this one on 109, this is a bad accident. The Bayway Circle, all lanes are closed in both directions. Serious accident. You know, it's one of those ones where you see the car and it's totally wrecked, you know. Oof. So, again, if you're headed that way, you've got some time probably before this is cleared. But it isn't that big of a detour. They're just kind of running you around the circle as opposed to right through. So, again, 109, Bayway Circle, all lanes closed both ways up there in the Elizabeth Linden area. And Jersey Transit on the corridor and the coastline, they are running right on or close to schedule. I'm Joe Nolan with traffic, 107.1 The Boss.
1: Thanks, Joe. Appreciate it.
0: Yep. Yep.
1: All right. Rochelle, front and center.
2: Now, yes.
1: 7:10, it is game time.
2: Uh-huh.
1: But yesterday, we left here, and neither one of us really spoke about what we were going to do. So,
2: no.
1: Did you? I woke up this morning saying, what game are we playing today? Like, I don't know.
2: I woke up this morning and I texted you, but your notifications are off. So
1: what?
2: I notified you anyway, and you
1: what
2: still
1: are you
2: didn't
1: about?
2: Answer my text.
1: Wait, you're talking...
2: your text.
1: Are you kidding me? No.
2: Look at your text messages right now.
1: My God, you did text me. Wow.
2: I did.
1: I guess, you know, it was off throughout the night. I guess when I sleep, I don't even know. But let's see, what does Rochelle say? Oh, Rochelle said, "Hey, bud, good morning." That's very nice. Good way to start the text. I like that. What game are we playing today? Good question, because I woke up and I'm like, what are we doing today? I have no idea.
2: If you
1: like, I can prepare real or fake headlines. Not bad idea. not a bad idea. I listen, we have to make a decision right now live.

0: on the radio. I mean, I don't know what to do, Rochelle. You want to do live or, I mean, real or fake headlines?
1: I mean, it's been a minute since we've done that.
0: Right, that's true.
1: I think it could be fun to go back, and I'm sure there's some great headlines that have generated, especially in Florida. I bet I can find, you just go to the Florida news pages and I could find several very quickly. And I'm always good at making up stuff. So.
0: Wow. And we do have another pair of tickets to go see Ed Sheeran at MetLife Stadium.
1: Yes.
0: So we got to give these away somehow.
1: That's
0: so
1: chance tickets for sure.
0: You know, what if we dug up like real headlines about Ed Sheeran or fake ones? And then have to decide which is real or fake on Ed Sheeran.
1: We could do that. Yeah. I like that.
0: You like that?
1: I do like
0: that. All right.
1: It takes a little bit more planning, but I've got a few minutes, I guess. We can figure that out.
0: Not like springing on you live on the radio here, you know?
1: It's fine. It's fine.
0: Yeah.
1: It'll be great.
0: This is how things come together, folks. You're watching it. This is full transparency on how we put together the morning show here at The Boss. All right. So we'll try to dig that up. Let's do real or fake headlines, and let's see. I mean, maybe we can't get them. Let's see how many, you know, real or fake headlines we can either make up or come up with about Ed Sheeran. And we'll give away those Ed Sheeran tickets at 7:10.
1: That sounds good. As she frantically types and starts looking for headlines.
0: I can hear you already typing. I can actually hear you. I can hear you. All right, guys. So that does it. Here we go. We're kicking off the show the right way on a Friday morning. It's 107.1, The Boss.
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0: Right now.
2: Good morning. It's 6:31. I'm Valerie Seagraves. The Sayreville Fire Department's investigating a house fire on Jensen Road that may have been started by lightning. The fire broke out when the strong thunderstorms were sweeping across Middlesex County.
3: The unsafe structure notice has been put on the front door. The contents from inside the house are now scattered in front and just debris. The windows are knocked out. They are boarded up this morning. There's also a hole in the roof.
2: News 12 is there on the scene. The flooding rains in Monmouth County shut highways and caused power outages. Flash flooding was reported shortly after 2 p.m. on both sides of Route 36 in Keyport near Broad Street. In a cornfield in Manalapan, an amazing tribute to the Queen of Country, Dolly Parton. Planned months before her death just this week, Dolly is this year's corn maze at Happy Day Farm. Her image is carved into the cornfield, all 8 acres of it on Iron Ore Road. Tim and Olivia Stockel were inspired after visiting Dollywood a couple of years ago. The maze has Dolly-themed trivia questions to help you navigate the two different routes. And Miss USA 2026 crowns Miss Virginia as winner, making her the first mother to win the pageant. 31-year-old Justice Kelly is also now the first married woman to ever hold the title of Miss USA. This year's Miss USA will walk away with a prize package valued at over $685,000, and it includes a $150,000 salary, a Range Rover, and a 1-year lease in a luxury Miami apartment residence, just to mention some of the perks. And here's your nugget to go. Did you know the Miss USA pageant helped launch the careers of stars like Halle Berry, Kenya Moore, and Olivia Culpo? Other contestants like Hannah Brown and Kaylin Miller Keys went on to compete on The Bachelor. In our next report at 7, before you clean that grill, there's a recall on those metal brushes. We'll tell you about that. I'm Valerie Seagraves on 107.1 The Boss.
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1: Jersey traffic and weather
0: together.
4: Well, good morning, everybody. And again, as you begin to travel out onto the northbound side of the Garden State Parkway, we had a problem right around the area of exit 67. It was a disabled vehicle off on the side of the roadway. It looks like that pretty much should be out of the way. It was a bad accident, and they had it on the right shoulder, but still nonetheless, really not causing too much of a problem northbound as far as delays go. If you're traveling northbound on Route 18, we continue to have that problem as well. And we had some earlier issues with a down street light. Looks like, though, they have cleared that, so all lanes may be open there. And then as you travel on 109 in both directions at the Bayway Circle, bad accident. Again, still in the process of being cleared. All lanes are closed in both directions. And New Jersey Transit trains on the corridor and the coastline running right on or close to schedule. I'm Joe Nolan with Traffic, 107.1 The Boss.
5: Good morning. Happy Friday, everybody. Yesterday was a doozy across our area. We still have an opportunity for some scattered showers and thunderstorms out there today, but it's not going to be just a repeat of that. So that's good. Clouds, some sun mix, temperatures in the low to mid 80s. Any thunderstorm that does develop has a lot of moisture to tap into, so some of those downpours are still possible. Going into tomorrow and Sunday, things are a lot better. Lower 80s, partial sunshine, and slightly lower humidity. This forecast is brought to our friends at Steel Pier, Atlantic City's number one family destination.
6: All right, Nick, thank you very much. It's me, Greg T, with your Boss Sports Update. Let's go. Yankees, they lost to Houston 5-1. And your Mets, they lost to the Brewers 8-2. And your Phillies, they were off. In your WNBA, it was the New York Liberty who lost to the Valkyries 79-60. And that brings us to your Boss Sports lineup for tonight and this weekend. We do get some NFL preseason action. It's a big game. Giants, Jets at MetLife. They kick off tonight at 7:30. And if you're a tennis enthusiast, well, you can't wait for this one. It is the start of the U.S. Open in Queens, New York. And then we'll get some more WNBA action. The New York Liberty will take on the Chicago Sky. They're going to be at the Barclays Center in Brooklyn tomorrow afternoon at 1 o'clock. And the Yankees, they're going to get the Red Sox for 3 games. They start tonight at 7:15 at the stadium. And the Mets, they're going to get the Astros at Citi Field at 7:10 tonight. The Phillies, they're in L.A. to take on the Angels, and they'll start tonight, 9:35. And then tomorrow, we're going to get some Red Bulls and NYCFC soccer action. Both teams will play at 7:30. And in golf, it's finally here, the FedEx Cup finale, and that'll take place in East Lake in Atlanta. And NASCAR guys, get ready. It is the Coke Zero Sugar 400, and that's a night race tomorrow in Daytona, and they start them up at 7:30. And our morning show is brought to you by the Rutgers Boardwalk. Check out the Rutgers Boardwalk with free rides and games before all home Rutgers football games. So don't miss a moment this fall. And that does it. Rochelle and I are back right after this.
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0: It's time for Greg T in the Morning with Rochelle, right here on 107.1 The Boss.

0: 101. It's the boss on a Friday morning. Good morning. It's Greg T in the morning with Rochelle, and I love me some Fridays.
1: Thank God it's
2: Friday.
0: Come on. Loving some Fridays. Rochelle, I can't wait. Really, it's going to be great. And, you know, I don't think we actually touched upon it, but we'll tell you now. So Rochelle and I actually start a vacation starting this weekend. We haven't been on a vacation in a while. I mean, I have not in forever. So I'm looking forward to it. So we're going to take this last and final week of summer, like whatever's left of the last week. And we'll be back here on Tuesday after Labor Day weekend.
3: I mean, technically, I went to Niagara Falls, but what a lot of people don't know. I mean, to be fair, because I was off air, but what a lot of people don't know is I do a lot of behind the scenes stuff, and I was still doing all of that while on vacation. I was on a lot of phone calls. There's a lot of stuff going on. I'm not doing that this time. So gotcha. I'm like, I think I'm going to put an away message up. I've never put an away message up on my email ever. But after this crazy week that we've had, I think I'm going to at least put it up for a few days and just say, if you need me, if it's an emergency, you can contact me. But other than that,
0: I'll be in the Bahamas. See you later.
3: I'm not doing it. I'm not going to the Bahamas, but I'm also just, I can't do it. I can't. Right. You guys can figure it out. It'll be fine.
0: Well, there you go. Yeah. So while we bid you a fond farewell this week, this will be our last week. And then, I guess Ross Britton is in. He's going to cover for us while we're gone, no?
3: He is going to cover for us. Yep, I had a long talk with him the other day, and he's excited. He's like, I'm going to be a prep master. I'm going to have so many things to talk about. I said, okay, well, that will be good.
0: the audience needs it. We also have a guest on the show today. At 8 o'clock, we're going to have, she is a New Jersey-based lifestyle and travel blogger, I guess, / influencer. She runs a segment on Instagram. It's called What's Happening This Weekend in New Jersey. So I'm like, well, hello. I mean, this radio station, we kind of blanket the entire state of New Jersey, including obviously we hyper focus on that, the south, you know, all the way down to Cape May part of New Jersey. So she goes by the name of Susie Bauer, and you can find her on Instagram at Susie.

0: Suzie.Bauer, B-A-U-E-R. She is on Instagram, and you too can go back and see that segment and figure out, listen, if you don't have any plans, she might actually say something and go, oh my God, I want to go do that. So she's going to tell us all about what's going on in New Jersey this weekend and throughout the last week of the vacation. That'll be kind of neat. I'm excited for that.
1: Yeah, it's going to be a lot of fun. I'm excited to talk to her. She's got a lot of insight, and it's funny. I've actually, before we even mentioned her, yeah, I've seen a couple of her posts,
0: right,
1: not realizing that we were going to have her on. She's got one in particular that talks about she was on vacation with her husband, and it says, am I worried about my husband looking at other women on vacation, and he's snorkeling in the ground picking up sea glass? I think that's so cute. And I saw that post months ago and thought it was hilarious.
0: That's so great.
1: Yeah, a lot of fun.
0: Well, so yeah, looking forward to having her on. She'll be here at 8 o'clock, Suzie.Bauer on Instagram. Go check her out. Again, New Jersey-based lifestyle travel blogger. So we'll have her on and find out what we're doing this weekend. So let's get into it. From there, we go to our community bulletin board, and we want to know what is going on in and around your town. Get that information into us so we can, you know, give you some free publicity out of it. I mean, that's what it's all about. We are as local as you get, and let's go, Rochelle. What's going on this weekend here?
1: All right. Well, the community bulletin board is brought to you by Monmouth Park Racetrack. This Labor Day weekend, enjoy pulled pork, brisket, ribs, and over 50 craft beers at, yes, Monmouth Park's Barbecue and Craft Beer Festival. Mm. That is going on all weekend long, but the Boss Roadies will be there on Sunday, so the final day that it's going on, starting at noon. You can get all the info for that at 1071theboss.com under events.
0: Yes, that sounds delicious. I do love some, yo, good brisket.
1: There's nothing better than like a barbecue sandwich, yeah, and a good beer, a nice, good, oh, cold beer.
0: Yes.
1: That's a summer right there. Like, woo, that's summer wrapped up in a little plate.
0: Yeah, I agree. All right, guys. Well, listen, mark your calendars for this. This is called the Boozy Booby Bash. Boozy Booby Bash. It's happening Saturday, September the 19th, between 6 and 9 o'clock. And this is going to be at the Toms River Elks Lodge. Enjoy games, raffles, a gift auction, hors d'oeuvres, drinks, and, ooh, so much more. You can wear pink for a cause and support the Community Medical Center Breast Center. And is it Caring and Kindness and Mastectomy Boutique? I mean, that's a lot there.
1: It is, yeah.
0: Wow.
1: I gave you a hard one today.
0: You did.
1: But I really wanted to hear you say Boozy Booby Bash.
0: That's great. It's your Boozy Booby Bash. And it's, again, that's at the Toms River Elks Lodge. It's happening next September the 19th. For more information, go to TomsRiverElks.org for more information. Let's go.
1: All right. And then this is grammatically not correct, but we're going to say it the way that they sent it. It's the first annual car and bike show. It's happening Sunday from 10 a.m. to 2 p.m. at the Manahawkin Elks Lodge, 2340. There's going to be trophies for best in show, best car, best truck, best bike, and then lodge choice and people's choice. So lots of fun going on there. Go to the Manahawkin Elks Lodge, 2340 on Facebook for all the details.
0: All right. And last but not least, this is in Fairhaven, and it's a Fairhaven Fireman's Fair, and it starts today, actually, and it runs through Saturday, September the 5th, and it'll be at the Fairhaven Fire Department on River Road. The firehouse grounds are completely transformed into this vibrant festival of lights and rides, food, games, and family fun, and they're inviting you to come on down and enjoy the tradition. Support your local fire department, and again, that is for the Fairhaven Fireman's Fair, and if you want more information, you have to jump onto Facebook and that Fairhaven Fire Department on Facebook, and you'll get all the details on how you can be a part of it. And it runs again starting today through September the 5th. All right, Rochelle, so we bragged about it. That's what's, yes, going on in and around people's community. So how do they get the information to you so that we can talk about it in our next community bulletin board?
1: You can go to 1071theboss.com and find my contact info there. I know I said I'm going to throw up an away message, but I promise if you send it to me, I will get it when I come back.
0: Yep.
1: So you can still send it, I promise. You can text it to 732-774-4444. And of course, you can always go on our socials, and I'm never going to turn those off. You can go to 1071theboss on Instagram and on Facebook and send your info there.
0: I love it. Hey, I wanted to ask you one more question. Is today something with the Lindsay Clancy case that everybody's been following?
1: Well, the jury is in deliberations.
0: Okay.
1: You don't know how long that could be.
0: Gotcha. So the trial's over.
1: The trial's over. Yeah, they did closing statements yesterday, so okay. they're deliberating. It could come out today.
0: Right.
1: I don't think it's going to. I think they're going to take a look. I mean, because they can't.

0: can't have a hung jury. So it's, I don't know. I don't know.
1: And there's a lot of information to, for them to digest.
0: A lot of information. Yeah. And it's obviously a sensitive subject. So I will will be very surprised if it comes back today. Mm-hmm. I don't know what that will mean. I don't know. So we'll see. Yeah.
1: All right. We will keep you updated. I can't wait to hear what's going to happen. It's really amazing how this one court case, it got into everybody. No matter what social media platform you go to, there are people discussing it thoroughly everywhere. Every time I go to another scroll, it's like there's somebody else talking about it. Everybody's been making a mention of this, and they're giving their opinions and their thoughts on how they think the case is going to go. So it's been pretty interesting. That's for sure.
0: Yeah, it's definitely been a tough case to listen to, but also just so enthralling. Yep. So I'm anxious to see what the outcome will be.
1: All right, let's check your traffic. We have Joe Nolan standing by.
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4: Well, a busy morning, but we are getting a little bit better as that accident that was on the Parkway northbound at 67, that should be out of the way by now. But we still have Route 18 with the one lane out, the right lane out with that down street light at George Street. But that isn't causing any kind of a problem at all. But 109 is bumper to bumper at the Bayway Circle. All lanes are closed in both directions. Serious overnight accident that they are still in the process of clearing up and out of the way. And New Jersey Transit trains on the corridor and the coastline now on or close to schedule. So a busy morning, a lot going on. Please be careful out there. I'm Joe Nolan with Traffic 107.1 The Boss.
5: While we have the opportunity for some scattered showers and thunderstorms today, it's not going to be a repeat of yesterday. So that is good news. Temperatures going to be topping out in the lower 80s. We've got clouds, some sun mixing, chance of a scattered shower, thunderstorm. Then over the weekend, things are looking really nice. We'll go lower 80s, partly sunny, and then the hot weather comes back next week as we trend towards 90 degrees for a few days in a row. In the NorCast Weather Center, I'm Nor'easter Nick.
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0: Right now.
1: Good morning. It's coming up on 7 o'clock. I'm Valerie Seagraves. The flooding rains that swept across Monmouth and Middlesex counties shut highways, caused power outages, and lightning may have started a house fire in Sayreville. Flash flooding was reported shortly after 2 p.m. on both sides of Route 36 in Keyport near Broad Street.
2: I tell them, turn around. The cops have everything closed off around the corner. Nobody listens.
1: There were numerous high water rescues. Rumson Road at Church Street, a tractor seen navigating the flooded intersection in Little Silver. Lindsay Clancy, the 35-year-old former labor and delivery nurse on trial in Plymouth, Massachusetts for the deaths of her three children, may end up with a hung jury.
3: We will see how long deliberations take. We'll get a clue. You know, if we go into another day and another day, the likelihood of a hung jury is going to be higher and higher. The Commonwealth's own experts not being able to agree on her diagnosis, I think, brings to the forefront. We need to examine our mental health diagnoses and treatments available for women.
1: That's from Newsmax. While both sides agree she killed her children, Clancy's attorneys argue she suffered from postpartum psychosis. Jurors must decide whether she committed first-degree murder in each child's death. The charge, which requires proof of premeditation and malice, carries a sentence of life without parole. Cape May, New Jersey has advanced to the final 25 in the Hallmark Channel's Merriest Christmas Towns contest, with a chance to take that title and serve as the filming location for a future Hallmark original movie. The contest highlights communities known for their holiday traditions, festive atmosphere, and community spirit. Voting is open through September 4th. You get one vote per person per day. All the info's on the Hallmark Channel website. And Conair is coming clean and recalling more than 3.5 million Cuisinart grill brushes. The metal bristles can detach from the brushes and stick to food. In expanding the recall, the company says it is aware of at least 54 reports and reviews involving detached bristles. Three people swallowed metal bristles and needed medical care to have them removed from their digestive tracts or throats. The brushes were sold at Walmart, Burlington, TJ Maxx and Ross, as well as online through Amazon and Cuisinart from June 2009 through March of this year. In our next report at 7:30, a 5G agreement with Verizon could be the call that ends the lawsuit over cell towers in Spring Lake. We'll tell you about that. I'm Valerie Seagraves on 107.1 The Boss.
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1: Jersey traffic and weather
0: together.
4: Well, the only thing really left over from early this morning is still that 1 and 9 problem at the Bayway traffic circle. All lanes are closed there. Bad accident still in the process of being cleared. All lanes are closed in both directions. And again, what they're doing is they're just bringing you through the old traffic circle portion of the Bayway circle. So again, as you travel that way, either way on 1 and 9, all lanes are going to be closed with that serious accident. Parkway still doing very, very well. We really don't have any major difficulties at all as you travel northbound on the Parkway right on up to the Driscoll Bridge. We had an accident down by exit 67, but that should be out of the way by now. And Mass Transit, Jersey Transit trains on the corridor and the coastline running right on or close to schedule. I'm Joe Nolan with traffic, 107.1 The Boss.
5: Good morning, everybody. A very happy Friday to you. Look, today is not going to be a repeat of yesterday, so that is good news. We do have an opportunity for some scattered showers and thunderstorms out there, though, especially the farther south you go. So just be weather aware throughout the course of the day. Temperatures going to be topping out somewhere in the lower to middle 80s. High levels of humidity, and any thunderstorm that pops does have a chance to tap into a lot of moisture. So just keep an eye on the sky. As we go into the weekend, things are much better. Partly sunny, lower 80s, and the humidity comes down a little bit. 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
6: All right, Nick, thank you very much. It's your Boss Sports Update. It's me, Greg T. Let's get into it. Lots to talk about for this coming weekend. Yankees, they lost to Houston last night 5-1. Your Mets, they lost to the Brewers 8-2, and your Phillies were off. In the WNBA, it was the New York Liberty taking on the Valkyries, and they lost 79-60. And that brings us to your Boss Sports lineup for tonight and this weekend. You get the NFL preseason. It's back, and it's Jets-Giants at MetLife Stadium. 7:30's kickoff, and that is tonight. And for all you tennis enthusiasts, it is that time of the year. The U.S. Open kicks off in Queens, New York, and that starts this weekend. In the WNBA, you're going to get New York Liberty taking on the Chicago Sky. They have a 1 o'clock afternoon tip-off tomorrow at the Barclays Center in Brooklyn. The Yankees are going to get the Red Sox at the stadium for all three games. They start tonight at 7:15. Your Mets, they get the Astros at City.

0: Field. They start tonight, 7:10. And your Phillies are in L.A. taking on the Angels. First pitch tonight, 9:35. Tomorrow, we're also going to get the Red Bulls taking on the Philadelphia Union at 7:30. And your NYCFC takes on Toronto FC at 7:30. And if you're a golf enthusiast, it's finally come down to this. The FedEx Cup finale, live from East Lake in Atlanta. And for all you NASCAR fans, it is the Coke Zero Sugar 400. And that's in Daytona. And that's a night race tomorrow at 7:30. And our morning show here is brought to you by the Rutgers Boardwalk. Check out the Rutgers Boardwalk with free rides and games before all home Rutgers football games. Don't miss a moment this fall. Let's go Scarlet Knights. And that does it. Rochelle and I are back right after this.
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1: Greg T in the morning with Rochelle. The best way to start your Friday morning. It's such a-

0: the boss. And this is the way you kick yourselves off into the weekend. Valerie Seagraves, do you know what time it is?
1: It is.
0: Yeah.
1: Game time.
0: Nice. Rochelle, do you know what time it is?
2: It's game time.
0: Yes, ladies and gentlemen, boys and girls. Children of all ages, get to the phones right now and dial it up. Guys, tell your parents, grab the phone, say, Mom, Dad, dial. 732-774-4444. We've got your tickets to go see Ed Sheeran. He'll be at MetLife Stadium. This is the last pair of tickets that we have to give you. The last of the last. It is game time! And now, ladies and gentlemen, we're playing Real or Fake Ed Sheeran Headlines. You must get 3 out of 5 right in order to win those tickets to go see Ed Sheeran at MetLife Stadium. Valerie Seagraves in her showcase showroom. Tell them what they can win as if we had them.
1: Well, Don Pardo, our as-if prize today is a piece of concrete from the Miami Ritz-Carlton that fell off the side of the building. Everybody's suing the Ritz-Carlton down there in Florida because the building's falling apart.
0: Yes.
1: I may not be able to get you any money, but I can get you a brick.
0: You don't say. Ooh. That's very creative. Thank you, Valerie. And, of course, if we had that, you could win it. But we don't. So we do have those Ed Sheeran tickets. Back to you, Greg T. in the studio. Well, thank you there very much there, Don Pardo. I do appreciate that. Thank you very much, lovely and talented Valerie Seagraves.
1: At your service.
0: Thank you. Thank you to the boss audience. And now we've arrived at that time. It is game time. And all you have to do right now is get to that phone and dial it up. The secret phone number is 732-774-4444. Who would like to play? Rochelle, where do you want to go? What line? Lines 1 through 20 are all ringing.
2: Line 2. Can Val pick the line?
0: Yeah? Well, oh, I guess. All right. You know, eeny, meeny, miny, mo. Okay. Val, you choose this time.
1: Line 7.
0: That was quick. That See? Was very good.
2: She's very decisive. She'd be much better at picking the line.
0: She really is. I have to tell you a little side story about somebody that listens to the show and how much they really do love Val, because she just says these things. And this person came up to me and was like, you know, she just adds this chemistry to the show where, like, it's just like you don't know what she's going to say. And I'm like, yeah. And I play the Benny Hill music. She's like, I love that. I love when you do that.
1: Yeah, I'm just like an Erlenmeyer flask bubbling over.
0: Valerie, I swear to you that somebody really did. I'm not even kidding you. The first thing she said was, I love when Valerie just says things and you don't even know what to do.
1: Would you please answer line 7 before the listener dies?
0: You're right. There we go. You're right. Line 7. See, that's what I'm talking about. Line 7. Good morning. Hello. Who's this?
3: Victoria Serrato.
0: Hello, Victoria Serrato. So, Victoria Serrato, do you know what you just did?
3: What?
0: Oh, my God.
3: I hope I won tickets to Ed Sheeran.
0: Difficult.
1: No, you won the opportunity.
0: Thank you. Exactly.
3: Okay.
0: Right. So, we are going to be playing Real or Fake Headlines. So, here's how it goes. All right, so Victoria, where are you calling from? Where are you calling from here in New Jersey?
3: Whiting, New Jersey.
0: Whiting, okay. You know, maybe people aren't calling from New Jersey. Maybe listen to us on the free app, and they're listening to us, I don't know, in New York or something. You never know. So Whiting, New Jersey.
3: New Jersey.
0: All right, Victoria, gotcha. Mm-hmm. So now, you have to get 3 out of 5 right. These are for the Ed Sheeran tickets. Ed Sheeran's going to be at MetLife Stadium, and he's going to be there on September the 4th. Now, you have both myself and Valerie to help you out. Rochelle is going to read the headline. Then we will go back and forth and tell you what we think. And then it's up to you, Victoria, to make the last and final decision. All right?
3: Okay.
0: All right. You get 3 out of 5 right, and they're all yours. If you don't, I got to hang up on you, and then I got to go back to the phone lines. I don't want to do that. It just takes forever. All right. Here we go. Rochelle, hit me up with the very first question. And, I'm sorry. I didn't even know we were playing real or fake. Sorry.
4: Is it real?
0: Yeah, it's real.
5: Or is it fake?
0: Right.
4: It's real.
0: No, it's not.
5: No, it's fake.
0: Okay, here we go. All right, go ahead, Rochelle. Give me the first one.
2: All right, your first headline. Is it real or is it fake? Ed Sheeran shaved his head for a, quote, fresh start. Is that a real headline or did I make that one up?
0: Ed Sheeran. Hold on. So, Red Sheeran, he shaved his head and he wanted a fresh start.
2: For, quote, a fresh start. Yes.
0: Val, what do you think?
1: shaved his head for a fresh start.
0: Yeah.
1: I have a hard time with that one. I'm going to say it's fake.
0: All right, you know what, Val? I think you're always right. So, and because that woman came up to me and loved you so much, I'm going to go with you, too. I'm going to say it's fake as well. So, Victoria, it's up to you now. We don't know if it's real or fake. It's up to you. What do you think? The headline again, Ed Sheeran shaved his head for a fresh start. Real or fake?
3: I say fake.
0: Okay. Rochelle, we're all saying fake. What do you think?
2: Guys, it's real. He actually shaved his head in April.
1: Well, damn, that's not a good start, is it?
0: No.
1: We'll have to do better, Victoria.
0: Oh, my God. All right, here we go. Victoria, you got to get 3 out of 5 right. We already got one wrong. Right. Oh, my God. Here we go.
1: We'll do better.
2: Right. It's all right. Yep. All right, here we go. Here's your next headline.
0: Yep.
2: Hacker who stole unreleased Ed Sheeran songs to sell on the dark web, jailed for 18 months. Is that a real headline or did I make it up?
0: Val, what do you think?
1: That's a real headline because I did that story in my news.
0: Did you really?
1: I did.
0: Oh, how fun. That's great. All right, you know what? You sound very convincing. I don't know if that's real or fake, but you know what, Val? I'm going to go with you on that one. I'm going to

0: It doesn't leave any room here for error. This is it.
1: Okay? All right, we've got to line them up and knock them down.
0: Oh. Yep. So Victoria from Whiting, here's the deal. If you get one more wrong, I have to let you go, and then I have to go to caller 10 in order to give away these Ed Sheeran tickets. Oh, my God. I am sick to my stomach. Here we go. Rochelle, give me another headline.
2: 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Is that a real headline or did I make it up?
0: I don't recall. I mean, I don't know. I don't recall him opening. I've followed him. I don't recall him opening something up.
1: He did, and that was Harry Styles.
0: Aha!
1: It's fake.
0: There you go. All right, you know what? I'm going to go with you on that one. I'm sticking with you again like glue. I'm going to say it's fake as well. Victoria, is that real or is it fake?
3: Fake.
0: Fake. Rochelle, is it real or is it fake?
2: It's fake. I made it up.
3: Oh, my God.
0: Wow. All right. You got one right, Victoria. You got to get all the rest right. We have two more to go. Here we go. This is real or fake for the Ed Sheeran tickets. Hit me up, Rochelle. Give me another one.
2: All right. We've got another Thinking Out Loud story.
0: Okay.
2: Ed Sheeran beats appeal over claim that Thinking Out Loud was ripped off Marvin Gaye. Is that a real headline or did I make it up?
1: Say that again. What?
2: Ed Sheeran beats appeal over claim that Thinking Out Loud, the song, ripped off Marvin Gaye.
0: Mm. Valerie, what do you think?
1: That is real.
0: Why do you think it's real?
1: I just do.
0: I just do. It's like your alphabetical order. If it's out, you know me. If it's alphabetical, you know that one.
1: I'm not doing that.
0: Right. So this one, she just thinks it's real.
1: Yep. Somewhere in the back of my mind.
0: Oh, my God. Okay. You know what? I've done it so far. I'm staying with you again. I'm going to say it's real as well. I don't know. Victoria, is that real or is that a fake headline?
3: It's real.
0: Okay. So she's staying with us as well. Here we go. Rochelle, is that real or fake?
2: It's real. Oh, nice job.
0: All right, here we go. We're tied up. This is it, okay? Victoria, this is really it. You get this right, the tickets are yours. You get this wrong, and I have to open up the phone lines to caller 10 for the Ed Sheeran tickets. It's how it goes. I can't even believe this. So, ladies and gentlemen, the boss audience, get ready to jump on your phones. 732-774-4444. Here we go with a drum roll. Rochelle, give me the last and final headline.
2: All right, Ed Sheeran launches new fragrance called Eau de Ginger and Guitar Strings. Ed Sheeran launches new fragrance called Eau de Ginger and Guitar Strings.
0: I could see that because he's a celebrity and a lot of celebrities have colognes and perfumes. I could see it. I don't know if that's true or not. I could see it. Val?
1: What was the name of it?
0: She wants to know, Ed, what's it called? Edu.
2: Ode Ginger.
0: Ode Ginger.
2: And Guitar Strings.
1: Oh, that is fake. That is 100% fake.
0: Oh, because I get it. It's Ode Ginger because he's a redhead.
1: He's got
0: Ginger. All right. Well, here we go. This is it for all the marbles. Victoria, is that real or fake? If you get it wrong, I have to go to the phone lines. If you get it right, the tickets are yours. We're both saying fake. What do you say?
3: I'm going to say fake.
0: Please, I beg of this. I can't go to caller 10. Rochelle, is that real or is it fake?
2: All right, you got to give it to me. That's a great name for fragrance, but it is fake. I made it up.
0: No!
2: Ode Ginger.
0: There you go. Victoria, you did it. You did it. Nice job. You came back from behind. You started out with two wrong. You ended up getting three in a row correct. And now those tickets to go see Ed Sheeran at MetLife Stadium, they're yours.
3: Yes, beautiful.
0: There you go.
3: Thank you. My daughter took me to PNC to see Ed Sheeran before he was famous. So now I'm going to return the favor.
0: Oh, that's great.
2: Love it. Love
0: September the 4th at MetLife Stadium, you're going to be there. So,
2: great show.
0: Victoria, all you got to do is one last thing. Tell me what radio station is hooking you up.
3: 99.7 for me.
0: I love it. Not, that's the boss.
1: That works.
0: Yes, it certainly does. That's great. Thank you very much, Val. And thank you very much, Rochelle. Thank you much, Victoria. I'm going to put you on hold. I'll come back and grab your information. How about that? 107.1 and 99.7, The Boss.
1: Another winner.
0: I love it. There you go, guys. Every single morning at 7:10, it is game time. Next week, I don't know what we're giving away, but you never know around here.

0: I mean, it could be anything. All right, guys, so there you go. Thank you guys very much for playing with us. And now we turn our attention to Joe Nolan and our traffic.
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3: Well, as I've been saying all morning long, it's been pretty busy. And as you begin to travel now out onto the turnpike, we've got a problem. Getting off at Interchange 13, there is an accident there. All lanes are open as you go through, but still you've got that. Then you also have delays on 109 in both directions right around the Bayway Circle in Elizabeth. The left lane going to be out of service now both ways. So a little bit of good news there. They've got a couple of lanes open, still investigating that really bad overnight accident. And then according to DOT, we still have that down street light on Route 18 northbound right at George Street in New Brunswick, with the right lane going to be out of service. But like I said, it's really not causing any kind of a problem and still on or close to schedule on the corridor and the coastline. I'm Joe Nolan with Traffic 107.1 The Boss.
4: Clouds are going to try to win out more often than not for your Friday as we close out your work week. A bit of a dull note at times. Yeah, I know it's not going to be the best day, but it's going to be better than yesterday. We still have a chance of some scattered downpours out there, but mostly the farther south you go. Over the weekend, partly to mostly sunny skies, temperatures in the lower 80s, and the humidity comes back down. In the NorCast Weather Center, I'm Nor'easter Nick.
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1: It's Greg T.
0: Hello.
1: It's Rochelle. It's 107.1 The Boss.
0: You know it. It's your new favorite morning show. That's right. And we love you for it. Thank you very much. It is Greg T. It is Rochelle. And still coming your way, we've got Rochelle's Fast Five. We've got another incredible story to get into. And again, keep it locked in. If you want to know what to do this weekend, we got a guest coming on the show. Suzy Bauer. Suze.Bauer on Instagram. She is a New Jersey blogger and influencer. She'll tell us what's happening this weekend in New Jersey. It's all coming your way right here at The Boss. Let's go!

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0: Right now.
2: Good morning. It's 7:32. I'm Valerie Seagraves. The flooding rains that swept across Monmouth and Middlesex counties shut highways, caused power outages, and as News 12 reports, lightning may have started a house fire in Sayreville. Flash flooding was reported shortly after 2 p.m. on both sides of Route 36 in Keyport near Broad Street.
3: I tell them, turn around. The cops have everything closed off around the corner. Nobody listens.
2: There were numerous high water rescues. Rumson Road at Church Street, a tractor seen navigating the flooded intersection in Little Silver. In a call that would put an end to the Verizon lawsuit against Spring Lake, the borough is considering a settlement. APP.com reports the deal would put the 5G antennas on beachfront pavilions in the cupolas. The legal costs to the borough in this years-long battle is close to $750,000. Continuing the lawsuit could add another $250,000 to the final costs. The proposed agreement was announced Tuesday. The vote on it is likely to come September 15th. And it is an amazing tribute to Dolly Parton right here in Manalapan. Here you come again. She's this year's corn maze at Happy Day Farm. Planned months before her death just this week, Dolly's image is carved into the cornfield, all 8 acres of it on Iron Ore Road. Tim and Olivia Stockel were inspired after visiting Dollywood. The timing, simply coincidental. The maze has Dolly-themed trivia questions to help you navigate the two different routes. In our next report at 8, Kate May could end up in a Hallmark Christmas movie. It's a finalist in the channel's 25 Merriest Christmas Towns, and your vote could mean the shoot happens here at the shore. We'll tell you about that. I'm Valerie Seagraves on 107.1 The Boss.

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1: Jersey traffic and weather
0: together.
2: Well, still delays both ways on 109 at the Bayway traffic circle. You have the left lane out both directions. And again, that bad accident there.

0: That is in the process of being cleared up and out of the way. The other problem that we have is on the turnpike. Now, this is getting off at Interchange 13. There is a vehicle that's off the roadway there just past the actual toll barrier. So if you're headed that way, you're going to have a little bit of a problem. Parkway, though, in good shape, northbound all the way on up. Really nothing that you have to worry about. We had earlier problems. All of those are out of the way now. Same thing up on Route 18. We had an earlier problem with the downed utility pole. That's cleared. And mass transit at this point on the corridor and the coastline, on or close. I'm Joe Nolan with Traffic, 107.1 The Boss.
1: Good morning. Happy Friday, everybody. Yesterday was a doozy across our area. We still have an opportunity for some scattered showers and thunderstorms out there today, but it's not going to be just a repeat of that. So that's good. Clouds, some sun mix, temperatures in the low to mid 80s. Any thunderstorm that does develop has a lot of moisture to tap into, so some of those downpours are still possible. Going into tomorrow and Sunday, things are a lot better. Lower 80s, partial sunshine, and slightly lower humidity. This forecast is brought to our friends at Steel Pier, Atlantic City's number one family destination.
2: All right, Nick, thank you very much. It's me, Greg T, with your Boss Sports Update. Let's go. Yankees, they lost to Houston 5-1, and your Mets, they lost to the Brewers 8-2, and your Phillies, they were off. In your WNBA, it was the New York Liberty who lost to the Valkyries 79-60. And that brings us to your Boss Sports lineup for tonight and this weekend. We do get some NFL preseason action. It's a big game. Giants, Jets at MetLife, they kick off tonight at 7:30. And if you're a tennis enthusiast, well, you can't wait for this one. It is the start of the U.S. Open in Queens, New York. And then we'll get some more WNBA action. The New York Liberty will take on the Chicago Sky. They're going to be at the Barclays Center in Brooklyn tomorrow afternoon at 1 o'clock. And the Yankees, they're going to get the Red Sox for three games. They start tonight at 7:15 at the stadium. And the Mets, they're going to get the Astros at Citi Field at 7:10 tonight. The Phillies, they're in L.A. to take on the Angels, and they'll start tonight 9:35. And then tomorrow, we're going to get some Red Bulls and NYCFC soccer action. Both teams will play at 7:30. And in golf, it's finally here. The FedEx Cup finale. And that'll take place in East Lake in Atlanta. And NASCAR guys, get ready. It is the Coke Zero Sugar 400. And that's a night race tomorrow in Daytona. And they start them up at 7:30. And our morning show is brought to you by the Rutgers Boardwalk. Check out the Rutgers Boardwalk with free rides and games before all home Rutgers football games. So don't miss a moment this fall. And that does it. Rochelle and I are back right after this.
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0: 107.1 and 99.7. What a way to wake up on a Friday morning to that, right? That'll get you up out of bed, right, Rochelle? That'll shake you up. That'll get you going. Listen, on a Friday morning, we, of course, around here, we love to launch you into an amazing weekend. And we usually do that around the 8 o'clock hour, but we got a guest coming in, Suzie Bauer. You can find her on Instagram at Suzie.Bauer, B-A-U-E-R. She's a New Jersey-based lifestyle and travel blogger and influencer. And she's going to tell us what's happening in and around New Jersey this weekend. So we usually do what's called Shout. And I know, Rochelle, we got your Fast Five coming, and we're going to get into it, but I think it's time.
1: Now wait a minute.
0: You with me, Rochelle?
2: I'm with you, T.
0: You made it through Monday and Tuesday, everybody. You made it through hump day on Wednesday.
3: Hump day.
0: You've been so good. Yesterday was Thursday. But today, so to me, it is.
4: Woo! You know you make me.

And it doesn't stop there. Oh, no, no, no, no, because...

0: we launch you into a beautiful, beautiful, beautiful weekend. Joe Nolan, you sticking around here? Are you here with us, Joe Nolan?
1: Yes, I am.
0: Are you jamming to Macho Man?
1: Oh, Macho Man, man. There's nothing better than that. You go hang out with the Village People one time, and you'll never forget it. It's unbelievable.
0: Well, there you go, guys. Usually we blast off, in the 8 o'clock hour, but we got something special planned for you for 8 o'clock. So we had a blast off right there. I'm out of breath. I got to be honest. I think Valerie's sweating it out. I'm out of breath.
2: I'm sweaty.
0: Rochelle's sweating.
2: I'm never hot.
0: All right, Rochelle, give me a quick fast five. What do you got for us?
2: All right, I'm going to do my best to do this quickly. The fast five on 107.1 The Boss is powered by the Plumbers and Pipefitters Local 9, now hiring experienced residential journeymen with 5+ years in the plumbing trade. 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I've got a lot of audio, but I'm going to try to skip some of it. So a traffic accident happened on Tuesday in Southern California. And listen to what happened. A truck tipped over and pallets of cheese balls spilled out all over the freeway.
0: I'm with Joe on that. I would love that.
1: Now, why can't that happen around here?

0: I know. It's so I have audio, but I'm just telling you about it. So there was a bunch of drivers. Well, they had to stop, obviously, because it tipped over. But there were a bunch of drivers who got out of their car to go grab tubs that hadn't broken open of the cheese ball.
1: Wow. That's great. Awesome. Yeah, that is. I agree. I think that's so much fun. Oh, man.
0: Yes. Yes. All right. Coming in at number four, a new report has found that the average American will hit their energy wall. So they're done by 2:48 p.m. in the afternoon. That is the average American.
1: You know what? I hit the wall. I definitely have a crash. For sure I do. When I'm sitting there in East Brunswick and I'm doing my work, all of a sudden I'm like, boom, and I'm just done. I'm so tired sometimes.
0: Yeah. Well, 21% say they actually start feeling drained before noon.
1: Wow.
0: Yep, and 82% of Americans feel like their lives are pretty much operating on autopilot.
1: Well, we all get up early. I mean, Joe, do you ever take a nap in the middle of the day, Joe?
2: Oh, yeah, a lot. Yeah, sure.
1: It's really hard to keep going. And when you wake up at the hours that we wake up, it is very difficult to keep going. Mm-hmm. It really is.
0: Yeah, it's tough. It's tough. And I feel like a lot of people don't understand. Like, I'm like, I know you want to go to dinner at 8 o'clock.
1: Right.
0: But like,
1: yeah.
0: Do you realize how long I've been up?
1: I hear you.
0: All right, coming in at number three, I thought this was really interesting. So there's an Instagram post with tens of thousands of likes on it. I mean, it has gone viral. And it has a rundown of every state's least favorite state. So basically, it's like a state versus state rivalry.
1: Oh, like if you're in Jersey, what do you not like? What's the other state that you don't like?
0: What state do you hate? So California has the most hates with 11. 11 other states hate California, okay?
1: Well, what does California hate? I bet you they hate us.
0: Well, California didn't like Texas, which was weird. Florida also dislikes California, but Florida is the second least popular state with 7 haters.
1: Wow.
0: Okay.
1: All right.
0: This made sense. North Carolina hates South Carolina.
1: Right.
0: North Dakota hates South Dakota, and Virginia and West Virginia hate each other.
1: Now, what does New Jersey hate?
0: Everyone in New England hates New Jersey, and New Jersey hates New Jersey. I'm not even kidding.
1: We're the only state that hates ourselves.
2: There you go. Hates themselves.
0: We are not. Oh, there are
2: New
0: two
2: York
0: other
2: hates
0: states.
2: Themselves too.
0: Not New York. Kansas and Michigan. So those states that I live in, we hate ourselves.
1: There you go. All right. I thought they were going to say New Jersey hates New York, and I was going to say I don't.
2: That's what I thought too.
1: Yeah, I don't dislike New York. I mean, I don't go there that often, but I don't dislike it at all. I think
0: we hate ourselves. We're like, you know what state we hate? Us.
1: All right. All right.
2: Vermont and New Hampshire don't hate Massachusetts?
1: Interesting.
0: Well, it says their number one hate is New Jersey. All of New England.
1: That's weird. Yeah, I agree.
0: I thought that was interesting. Yep. I thought it was super interesting.
1: That is
0: weird. All right, coming in at number two, there were some tense moments that happened on a flight from L.A. to Boston on Tuesday. Air traffic control got a recording of a Delta captain telling the tower that he needed to land because he was having a medical emergency. Listen to this.
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4: We're to land 1908 Niner.
3: Alpha 10 is the gate. This is the captain. I'm the one that's ill. I'm going to taxi the jet to the gate, and then I need to go to the hospital.
1: Wow.
0: So pretty scary stuff. It sounds like we don't know if he's okay or not, but from the rest of the call, it actually sounds like he was suffering from possibly appendicitis.
1: Oof,
0: so
1: man.
0: Kind of dangerous. And that's definitely not what you want to happen when you're on a flight.
1: No.
0: You don't want your pilot to have to go to the hospital.
1: No,
0: that's not where you're at.
1: Not at all. Yeah. No way.
0: So thankfully, they landed safely. Everyone's okay. We don't know how he's doing. No,
1: all right.
0: I'm being honest. There was no follow-up. All right, coming in at number one, Joe, I put this one in for you to honor the 60th anniversary of Star Trek. On September 8th, a museum in London is going to attempt to set the world record for the most people doing the Vulcan salute.
1: Joe, are you a Trekkie?
2: No, but I watch Star Trek a lot. I love watching Star Trek. You know what Star Trek is to me? Star Trek is like the turkey cooking in the oven on Thanksgiving. You know?
1: Oh, right.
2: It's like comfort food.
1: I see. I get it. All right, interesting. All right, guys.
2: It's on right now on the TV.
1: Well, there you go, guys. That is Rochelle's Fast Five, heard here every single morning at the same exact time. We got Joe Nolan standing by. He's got your traffic, and then we've got a guest that you're not going to want to miss. She's going to let us know what is happening this weekend in New Jersey. Joe, let's take it away.
2: Well, if you're traveling on 109, again, we still have that left lane closed in both directions up there by the Bayway Circle, and that is because there is a down traffic signal from that accident we told you about that we were looking at a little while ago. That car was wrecked, and, I mean, it took out a traffic light. It was up on the – I mean, it was a mess. So, again – It still is. One lane going to be out in both directions as you get through there. Now, other than that, though, we seem to be in fairly decent shape as you begin to travel around this morning. We don't have any problems on the parkway heading northbound all the way up into Union County. Usual delays on Route 9 just north of Route 18. But that's it. We're doing a little bit of slow traffic coming into the Collingwood Circle and Mass Transit at this point. New Jersey Transit trains on the Carter and the Coastline running right on or close to schedule. I'm Joe Nolan with Traffic 107.1 The Boss.
1: Thanks, Joe. Appreciate it.
2: Yep.
5: Clouds are going to try to win out more often than not for your Friday as we close out your work week. A bit of a dull note at times. Yeah, I know it's not going to be the best day, but it's going to be better than yesterday. We still have a chance of some scattered downpours out there, but mostly the farther south you go. Over the weekend, partly to mostly sunny skies, temperatures in the lower 80s, and the humidity comes back down. In the NorCast Weather Center, I'm Nor'easter Nick.
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2: Good morning. It's 8 o'clock. I'm Valerie Seagraves. 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The estate jewelry experts. New Jersey data centers will have to report energy and water use under a new law. Governor Mikey Sherrill also announcing new guidance and state assistance to help municipalities negotiate agreements with data center developers.
3: Today, we're giving power back to communities and making sure data centers work for us instead of the other way around.
2: This from News 12. Sherrill signed separate legislation in July creating a new ratepayer class for data centers and requiring them to bring new, clean energy onto the grid and contribute toward infrastructure needed to support their energy use. The flooding rains that swept across Monmouth and Middlesex counties shut highways, caused power outages, and lightning may have started a house fire in Sayreville. Flash flooding was reported shortly after 2 p.m. on both sides of Route 36 in Keyport near Broad Street.
4: I tell them, turn around. The cops have everything closed off around the corner. Nobody listens.
2: There were numerous high water rescues. Rumson Road at Church Street, a tractor seen navigating the flooded intersection in Little Silver. Conair is coming clean and recalling more than 3.5 million Cuisinart grill brushes. The metal bristles can detach from the brushes and stick to food. In expanding the recall, the company says it is aware of at least 54 reports and reviews involving the detached bristles. Three people swallowed metal bristles and needed medical care to have them removed from their digestive tracts or throats. And Cape May, New Jersey, has advanced to the final 25 in the Hallmark Channel's Merriest Christmas Towns contest, with a chance to take that title and serve as the filming location for a future Hallmark original movie. The contest highlights communities known for their holiday traditions, festive atmosphere, and community spirit. Voting is open through September 4th. You get one vote per person per day. It's all on the Hallmark Channel website. In our next report at 8:30, a very special tribute to Dolly Parton stands tall in Manalapan. We'll tell you about that. I'm Valerie Seagraves on 107.1 The Boss.
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0: together.
5: Well, the biggest problem that we have around the area is still on 109 as you begin to travel in both directions at the Bayway Circle in Elizabeth. The left lane is going to be out of service. And again, that is because of ongoing problems. That's in both directions. A down signal light from the earlier accident. So, again, that accident was really, really bad. They finished their investigation. But now they still have this down traffic signal. So they're in the process of getting that out of the way. Now, other than that, we're doing very well. We don't have any major difficulties at all heading northbound on the Garden State Parkway. In fact, everybody rolling very well. A little slow right around 91. And then you're also looking at a pretty good day, though, on Route 35. Five all the way up and down. Same thing as you travel out onto the turnpike, except getting off at 13 where we had that earlier accident. And mass transit is good. I'm Joe Nolan with Traffic 107.1 The Boss.
6: Clouds are going to try to win out more often than not for your Friday as we close out your work week. A bit of a dull note at times. Yeah, I know it's not going to be the best day, but it's going to be better than yesterday. We still have a chance of some scattered downpours out there, but mostly the farther south you go. Over the weekend, partly to mostly sunny skies, temperatures in the lower 80s, and the humidity comes back down. In the Norcast Weather Center, I'm Nor'easter Nick.
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13: It's finally here. Happy Friday. 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Greg T in the morning with Rochelle.

0: It is 107.1 and 99.7 in South Jersey. Good morning, everybody. It is the boss. It's Greg T in the morning with my friend Rochelle. Rochelle!
1: Hello.
0: Rochelle is broadcasting to us right now from the Michigan studios where she's in right now. And she's taking care of some things that on her home base, which is great. Mm-hmm. And then next week, we're actually on some vacation. So, Rochelle, I'm not going to be able to see you again until the following Tuesday from now. This is rough.
1: Well, maybe I'll give you a surprise FaceTime like I've done in the past and really freak you out.
0: Oh, I'd like that. That would be really, really nice. Thank you very much. Thank you. All right. Well, here we go. Standing in your place right now, we got Valerie Seagraves on your mic. Val, good morning.
2: Right here.
0: Mm-hmm. I love it. And guys, you probably are sitting there scratching your head weekend to weekend. Like, what do you do? Okay. So like my wife and I will go back and forth and we're like, what do we want to do? One kid is doing this. The other kid's doing that. Do we want to go out or do we want to take the kids out? And we're always hunting for things to do all the time. And of course, the Jersey Shore is right there in our backyard. And as I'm scrolling through or, you know, quote unquote, doom scrolling, I landed on this woman's page, and she is a

0: New Jersey-based lifestyle travel blogger and influencer. So if you guys are anything like myself, she does this segment called What's Happening This Weekend in New Jersey. And our guest this morning, here she is live. She is Susie Bauer. You can follow her on Instagram at SUZE.BAUER. Susie, good morning and welcome
1: to the
0: show.
1: Hey, how are you?
0: I'm doing great.
1: Excited.
0: And so the funny thing was, I feel old now. Susie's like, Greg, I grew up listening to you, and I always wanted to be in the radio. And I'm like, oh my God, I'm so old. I can't. No, listen, Valerie and I and Rochelle.
2: We've been around the block once or twice. Yeah. That's how it is.
0: Right.
2: Yeah. And everybody thinks it's like, oh, well, I've been listening to you forever. And it's like, yeah, you didn't have to go there. You could have fudged by about 10 years or
1: something. When he messaged me, he introduced himself. I was like, you don't have to introduce yourself. I know exactly who you are.
0: You never know. You really don't. You know, like, And so that's what I did. I just figured, let me just DM you and see if you would. And again, very nicely and polite, because it does come off stalkerish a little bit, like, hi, how are you? But how else do you get to get somebody to come in as a guest?
2: Is he the only person that's ever done that to you?
1: Oh, no. One of the best.
2: How did he start it out?
0: Yeah.
1: He introduced himself.
0: Very nicely.
2: Yeah?
0: Right.
1: And I was like, yeah, you don't need to introduce yourself. I know exactly who you are.
0: Oh, come on. Thank you. Well, listen, so Susie's here. So why don't we get to know her a little bit about Susie and find out more about her. Okay. So Susie, let me find out about you. Now, where'd you go to college?
1: I went to Quinnipiac University.
0: Okay, very nice. Are you married, divorced, boyfriend, girlfriend? How's your love life?
1: Married.
0: Wow. Yes. Very nice. Children? No children?
1: We have a fur baby.
0: Oh, okay, fur baby.
1: A very spoiled fur baby.
0: Okay, gotcha. Do you love the Jersey Shore?
1: Oh, love it.
0: Favorite place to go down the Jersey Shore?
1: Well, we're Long Beach Island people.
0: Okay, Long Beach Island. We get down there, we're on 99.7, covers the whole area. Where do you like to go on Long Beach Island?
2: There's so many to think of right off the top of your head.
1: I love just relaxing and being down by the lighthouse.
0: Okay.
1: And doing the climb on
2: there.
1: It's
2: different on LBI, isn't it?
1: It's so quiet. It's just very clean to where we go. But I went to Wildwood for the first time this year.
0: Wildwood
2: is great.
0: What did
2: you think of Wildwood?
1: I loved it because we're not used to a boardwalk in LBI, so we just loved like walking around, checking out the different shops. I tried all the things that everyone tells you to get, like the pizza, and the Coors ice cream, and all that. So we had a good time just doing all the Wildwood checklist, but we'll definitely be
2: Haven't really made it to Wildwood until you take your pizza and drop it on the boardwalk, cheese down, and then you pick it up and eat it anyway. It's called Boardwalk
1: Pie. You know, I gotta try that next time.
2: Boardwalk Pie.
1: I'll add that to the checklist next time.
0: So Susie, you're running this Instagram page, and I see you're getting tons and tons of followers, and people are really into it. And I think this is the way people get their information these days. They really do. And they turn to their social media. I mean, I report things that are not real, right, Rochelle?
3: All the time.
2: Yeah, never hesitates to make stuff up.
0: Right. So this is actually real. So you go around everywhere, and then how did the whole thing start where you decided to start telling people what's going on in New Jersey?
1: I just always couldn't figure out what to do myself. Mm-hmm. And I was always trying to travel and just get out of New Jersey because I thought there was nothing to do here. And then when I started doing some research and noticing there is so much going on in the state that we don't really have to travel away, I wanted to share it with other people so they could do the same.
0: Gotcha. Can you get a little closer? Oh, sorry. People in Ray, they don't know how to talk to the microphone.
1: I don't want to be too close.
0: Right up on that sucker. Get right up on there. We are right in the middle, right in front of the question of the day, and we usually turn the question of the day into something that the guest is bringing to the table. So we're going to get to that in just a second. So tell me a little bit more about how this whole thing became a thing, and when did you realize, wow, I'm onto something? Like, I'm starting to create buzz here.
1: For a while I was just sharing like travel content, and then I wound up starting to share a couple New Jersey spots, and people really started loving it. And then had people ask me for recommendations. So little by little, I've been adding on, and it's also my creative outlet because I love editing and I love film, and it's just a fun way to get a little creative and share it with other people.
0: I really do. I love your segment of what's happening this weekend in New Jersey.
2: I want to say, first of all, I love your fairy hair.
1: Oh, thank you.
2: I see it glittering. It's so pretty.
1: check out Glitter Lights New Jersey. She does it. She's a mom that just does it out of her house. And she does great hair. And this lasts forever.
2: My question is, if you spend so much time traveling and doing

0: doing things socially to relax and reinvigorate, when does it switch over to being from fun to work? Or does it ever cross over? Is it always fun to go with your husband and then have to post something and have to do this? And how do you back out of that if you need to?
1: It's very hard to turn it off. And actually, my husband, whenever we go out to like a restaurant or something, he's like, are we working or are we having fun tonight?
0: Yeah.
1: Because, you know, he doesn't love being on camera all the time. So I wind up trying to sneak it in really quick. And sometimes we know we have to put it away. But we've started to learn to say today is work or today is enjoying.
2: Yeah, you know, that we did talk to, we had MC Charlie was on the show, and he was saying how him becoming an influencer really, like, it took over his life, where he's up to like 2-3 o'clock in the morning answering people back, going back and forth. And he, of course, is also telling us on the weekends he's got to be at almost every single event that's happening. Do you feel the same way, that there is that pressure for you to have to always put something out there on social media?
1: Yeah, I mean, I've tried to find a balance where, like, I only post things that I really believe in. I don't go places if I don't think it's really going to align with the people that are following me.
2: Okay.
1: I have a mostly millennial audience, a lot of women, so I'm not going to share, like, monster trucks or, you know, something crazy like that that they won't be following me for. But, yeah, so...
2: All right. Well, listen, I so appreciate everything you're doing. I'm glad you're here. So let's just go into the question of the day, Rochelle. You ready?
0: Ready.
2: Let's go. The question of the day. Yeah, the question of the day. Rochelle's about to ask us to see what we will say. The question of the day. Valerie.
0: The question of the day.
2: Yeah.
0: You call us up, you text it in, and we will let you play.
2: It is just that simple, guys. Phone lines are open at 732-774-4444. You can always drop us a text message as well. And we're going to try to tie this into what Susie Bauer has brought to the table. She is our New Jersey-based lifestyle and travel blogger. You can find her on Instagram. So, Rochelle, lay it on me. What is today's question of the day?
3: All right, Susie. Well, I have to tell you, I stalked your Instagram page, and before I knew you were coming in, there was this video that you posted when you're on vacation with your husband, and the caption is, you know, am I worried about my husband looking at other women on vacation? Because, like, you know, I get it. Like, that's a thing. And your husband is snorkeling, like, looking for sea glass.
2: Yeah.
3: And I just found it to be so hilarious. But I was looking through your page, and you do something called This Weekend in New Jersey almost every weekend. So I thought a fun question of the day would be to describe your perfect weekend.
2: Ooh.
3: What is your perfect weekend?
1: Perfect weekend. Okay. My perfect weekend is definitely waking up, doing like a nice walk outside or a workout. I've been doing some Pilates classes on the beach down in LBI, which is awesome. And then nice coffee at a local shop, sitting on the beach, relaxing, drinking my rosé before sunset.
0: Yeah. That was like one of your last posts. I saw you had ice cream, and then you went here and had coffee, and you were looking out over the fence.
1: Yep, I love doing all that. And then just, you know, a nice meal. I love going out to really good restaurants, and I think Jersey has so many great spots.
2: Ooh.
1: So I've kind of gotten a little spoiled with food. Like, I cannot go to many places now. I have to pick out, you know, local spots and, you know, really try everything.
2: What's your favorite local spot that you've been to now?
1: Oh, my goodness. There's so many. We love Harvey Cedar Shellfish in LBI is one of our favorite spots.
0: I saw your
1: really
0: post
1: good
0: on
1: calamari there.
2: Oh, wow.
1: It's our favorite. Like, we go there. We went last week just because we were stressing out that they close in 2 weeks and we needed to have it before the season ended. So we got it just in case we can't go back this weekend.
2: All right.
0: Does your perfect weekend start early in the morning, or do you sleep in a little bit?
1: I sleep in a little bit.
2: Yeah. That's great.
1: Yeah.
0: Is there a nap in there anywhere?
1: A nap on the beach.
0: Yeah.
2: Listen, we live vicariously through Valerie. Valerie's got the most adventurous life out of all of us. She really does. She'll go, like, on a weekend. When you get back here on a Monday, sit back and relax. She's about to tell you about 20 different places that she's been to. She travels everywhere. It's almost like right up her alley to have you here. I bet you guys are going to swap amazing stories.
0: Yeah, we might.
2: Right. Yes. Have you been here? Have you been there? She's been everywhere. All right, guys. So

0: talking now with Joe Nolan, and now when we get back, okay, so stick around. Susie is going to start to drop some bombs on us now. Now she's going to tell us what really is happening in New Jersey and what you could be doing this weekend. And Labor Day weekend is right around the corner. So what do you have going on Labor Day weekend? She's going to, so stick around here. She'll get us all caught up, and let's go.
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2: Jersey traffic and weather
1: together.
3: Well, heading out on the northbound side of the Garden State Parkway, we're doing very well this morning. There are no problems right on up and into Union County. You do have a little bit of a delay, though, as you travel out onto 109 in both directions, coming into Elizabeth right by the Bayway traffic circle. The left lane is out. Again, that down traffic signal from the bad accident that took place on the overnight. Then if you're heading up to the airport as you head southbound, right as you start to get into Corbin Street in Newark, the right lane going to be out with a disabled truck. So that's going to be a problem if you're up there by the airport. And Mass Transit at this point, New Jersey Transit trains on or close. I'm Joe Nolan with traffic, 107.1 The Boss.
4: While we have the opportunity for some scattered showers and thunderstorms today, it's not going to be a repeat of yesterday. So that is good news. Temperatures going to be topping out in the lower 80s. We've got clouds, some sun mixing. Chance of a scattered shower, thunderstorm. Then over the weekend, things are looking really nice. We'll go lower 80s, partly sunny, and then the hot weather comes back next week as we trend towards 90 degrees for a few days in a row. In the Norcast Weather Center, I'm Nor'easter Nick.
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0: 101. It is the Boss 99.7 down South Jersey. Good morning. Happy Friday, everybody. It's Greg T in the morning with Rochelle. And we're still here sitting here talking to our guest. Rochelle and I are going back and forth with what you can do this weekend. And we have our New Jersey-based lifestyle and travel blogger and influencer. She runs a segment on Instagram called What's Happening This Weekend in New Jersey. She's Suzie Bauer. You can find her on Instagram at Suzie.Bauer. Suzie, give us some of the highlights for this weekend.
1: So this weekend, we got some great things going on. A lot of sunflower festivals, and this is something in Jersey you really don't usually think about, but we have a lot of great farms.
0: Right.
1: So Von Thun Farms is having a Latin Fest, and they also have a sunflower festival going on. Ort Farms, we have Red Barn Farm in Hamilton, and Belmont Farm in Hunterdon County. So if you're near any of those, you could go to see some sunflowers and go to those festivals.
0: All right.
1: There's also a Greek festival in Wildwood this weekend.
0: I didn't know that.
1: So if you're down by the beach, go get some Greek food and all that. There's also the South Jersey Seafood and Music Festival this weekend in Sewell.
0: Oh, how cool is that? I didn't know that.
1: Yeah.
0: Very neat.
1: And we have fireworks.
0: Where's the fireworks at?
1: At the Long Branch Jazz and Blues Festival.
0: I love it. Yeah. See, these are the things I'm telling you, Rochelle. Trish and I, we go back and forth with what do you want to do this weekend? And we end up doing nothing. We'll go to the local pizza place. We'll end up sitting at home. Maybe we take a ride down to Point Pleasant, grab a bite to eat at Jenkinson's or something like that. But we really, like, that's all
2: same
0: we...
2: Same things, always.
0: Right. It's always the same thing that we always do. And this is why I really enjoy your blog. It tells me so many more things to do. Rochelle, what's one of the things that you got going on or that you know that people could do this weekend or next weekend?
2: Well, I mean, we've got some stuff that, you know, of course, the station is doing.
0: So
2: over Labor Day weekend, we're going to be at Monmouth Park. On September 19th, that's a few weeks out, there's the Seaside Semper Fi, which is going on. And that's happening on the Seaside Boardwalk at the Beachcomber. On the 26th, it's Shamrocks by the Sea. So we've got some fun stuff coming up in September. Myself, personally, I do the same thing. I like to go down to Jenkinson's. I like to walk along the boardwalk. And that's kind of like a perfect weekend for me. And you know what? I've never been to Wildwood either. And I've been dying to go. I'm like, oh, it's too far. But really, it's not that far. Like, I feel like, you know, people think it's so far and it's just not. So I'm really excited to hear some of the events that are going on in Wildwood because I got to make it down there. I just do.
0: You know, Netflix is actually doing a movie about Wildwood. They're doing a big documentary about it and how there's so much that's going on in Wildwood. It's great. When we were kids, we used to go to Wildwood Crest and we took our vacation there and it's got a massive, massive boardwalk. And a lot of fun and things to do. What else you got there, Suzie?
1: So the other thing this weekend is the Red Bank Street Fair and Craft Show. That's going to be on Sunday.
0: Red Bank, yes.
1: And then for tonight, if you're in LBI, they have a beach. They have a concert on the beach.
0: Okay.
1: So you could check that out. I don't remember who is actually playing, but I went to this a few weeks ago, and it's so much fun. You bring your beach chair. There is a brewery there that you could buy drinks from and some food trucks, and you just sit on the beach and listen to music.
0: Nice.
1: Evening. So it's a great way for Fire Pit Fridays.
0: Wow. Yeah. Listen, and it's always a great weekend down at Jenkinson's. What about some music? Do you have anything going on? They always have great bands at Jenkinson's.
1: So for next weekend, I have our bands for Saturday night next weekend. We got Brian Kirk and the Jerk.
0: Oh, I love them.
2: Yes, love them.
1: And then Sunday night, one of my favorites, they were actually my wedding band, is the Benjamins. They're playing next Sunday night for Labor Day weekend.
0: That's
1: so
0: awesome.
1: I might have to make it over to Jenks because they have my heart. They're my favorite local band. So really
0: they really do a good job of lining up a lot of great cover bands there. They really do. They've got it locked down for sure. You're always going to get a good band at Jenkinson's. All right. I got to stop down now and go to Valerie Seagrave. She's in our newsroom. When we get back, more about what you could be doing this weekend and next weekend in and around New Jersey and the Jersey Shore. So stick around.
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5: Good morning. It's 8:32. I'm Valerie Seagraves. The Sayreville Fire Department is investigating a house fire on Jensen Road that may have been started by lightning. The fire sparked when the strong thunderstorms

0: were sweeping across Middlesex County, and they also went through Monmouth County. This house is now uninhabitable.
1: The unsafe structure notice has been put on the front door. The contents from inside the house are now scattered in front and just debris. The windows are knocked out. They are boarded up this morning. There's also a hole in the roof.
0: News 12 is there on the scene. The flooding rains in Monmouth County shut down highways and caused power outages. Flash flooding was reported shortly after 2 p.m. on both sides of Route 36 in Keyport near Broad Street. In a cornfield in Manalapan, an amazing tribute to the Queen of Country, Dolly Parton. Planned months before her death just this week, Dolly is this year's corn maze at Happy Day Farm. Her image is carved into the cornfield, all 8 acres of it on Iron Ore Road. Tim and Olivia Stockle were inspired after visiting Dollywood. The maze has Dolly-themed trivia questions to help you navigate the two different routes. And Miss USA 2026 crowns Miss Virginia as the winner this year, making her the first mom to win the pageant. 31-year-old Justice Kelly is also now the first married woman to ever hold the title of Miss USA. This year's Miss USA will walk away with a prize package valued at over $685,000. And here is your nugget to go. Did you know? The Miss USA pageant helped launch the careers of stars like Halle Berry, Kenya Moore, and Olivia Culpo. Other contestants like Hannah Brown and Kaylin Miller Keys went on to compete on The Bachelor. In our next report at 9, before you clean that grill, there's a recall on those metal brushes. We'll tell you about that. I'm Valerie Seagraves on 107.1 The Boss.
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3: Jersey traffic and weather
2: together.
4: Well, again, good morning, everybody. And as you travel northbound on the parkway, we are rolling right along pretty much the whole way. You do have some delays on 33 and 34 coming into the Collingwood Circle. Route 70 even in good shape today. We don't have any problems on 37. And then don't forget that midday road work will be being set up pretty quickly on the Route 37 bridge coming away from Seaside, getting into Toms River.

0: At mass transit at this point, everybody on or close. I'm Joe Nolan with traffic, 107.1 The Buzz.
1: While we have the opportunity for some scattered showers and thunderstorms today, it's not going to be a repeat of yesterday, so that is good news. Temperatures going to be topping out in the lower 80s. We've got clouds, some sun mixing, chance of a scattered shower, thunderstorm. And over the weekend, things are looking really nice. We'll go lower 80s, partly sunny, and then the hot weather comes back next week as we trend towards 90 degrees for a few days in a row. In the NorCast Weather Center, I'm Nor'easter Nick.
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0: 107.1 and 99.7. It is The Boss, and everywhere you are in that free Boss app, good morning, everybody. It is 8:42, and you know the deal around here. 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It is a crazy morning here at The Boss. It really is. Rochelle, she is in our Michigan studios broadcasting live. Morning, Rochelle.
1: Good morning.
0: I swear I really could use you today. I swear.
1: I know. I'm so sorry. I feel so bad. I can hear, like, I can hear the chaos. I can feel the sweat. Like, I know it's crazy in there right now. I'm so sorry.
0: I got to thank Valerie Seagrave for coming to save me because there was a door. We have a doorbell here at the radio station. Like, it's so weird. It's so bizarre. So the doorbell rings and we obviously can't hear it, but we can see it. We have a light in here. So light goes on. I'm like, I can't go. I'm on the radio. There's not too many people here. So I finally was able to go during the Meatloaf song. I'm running out to the door. Valerie comes running out with me because she's like, she's going to lock himself out. And then there is in front of me what you're never going to believe. The guy we talked about yesterday that started his own brand new business, Michael Maserati.
1: Yes.
0: And so he was here. He actually tracked us down and he brought us a box filled with all his t-shirt brands, Seahorse surfwear. He brought t-shirts, hats, everything. So maybe like next week we can go through all of this and kind of like, you know, give him the fair ado that he deserves. But I said, I can't take in right now. I got Susie Bauer with me here. What am I going to do? You know, crazy. Oh boy.
1: It is crazy.
0: And the song is running out, and I'm like, we're going to go to dead air. It's going to be crazy there. All right, so anyway, so ladies and gentlemen, we do have a guest in studio with us. She is a New Jersey-based lifestyle travel blogger, influencer, and she does a segment on Instagram called What's Happening This Weekend in New Jersey. You can follow her on Instagram. She goes by Susie Bauer, S-U-Z-E dot B-A-U-E-R. And if you're ever looking for something to do over the weekend, look no further than it's Susie. So give me some more things that are happening this weekend that you think we should

0: you know about.
1: Okay, so I think I mentioned the Jazz and Blues Festival in Long Branch already this weekend.
0: Yep.
1: The Seafood Festival. We have a barbecue extravaganza at the Meadowlands Racetrack.
0: Oh.
1: Actually, the Meadowlands has had some really cool events every other week or so.
0: Right.
1: With really cool themes. So that's something that if you're looking to go to,
0: I like that.
1: Out.
0: And to combat that, don't we have something else going on at Monmouth County Park, Rochelle?
2: Well, we always have events going on at Monmouth Park Racetrack. So, I mean, it is the it's the barbecue fest that's coming up. But all year long, or all summer, they're always doing something. They've always got the kids zone going on. And then when they're not doing the activities, just going to see the horse races are so much fun. I mean, even if you don't gamble, like, it's really fun to go and watch them.
0: There you go.
2: Monmouth Park.
1: So, a little more on the beer fest.
0: Yeah.
1: Barbecue and New Jersey Craft Beer Fest at Monmouth Park. That is next weekend. It's only $7 for general admission, which is great.
0: That is great.
1: And then they have a ticket for $20 that includes a betting voucher and beer garden sampling. So a lot going on there.
0: Okay.
1: That's also a lot of fun. So that's Monmouth Park next weekend.
0: Okay.
1: Friday through Sunday.
0: Yep. Listen, this is really great. I'm telling you, how many of you that are listening right now never know what to do over the weekend? 732-774-4444. Dial us up. Where do you guys go? What do you do for the weekend? I mean, it's always the common question. What do you do? Like, Rochelle, what do you and John like to do, you know, over the weekends down by the Jersey Shore there?
2: I mean, our typical weekend, like if we go out, if it's just the two of us and we don't have the kids with us,
0: because
2: the kids with us, it's a different situation.
0: Yeah.
2: But if we, you know, we like to do something on Friday night because then we have Saturday and Sunday to recover because we're not 20 anymore and we need the weekend to recover.
0: Right.
2: But, we like to hang out at home a lot. So I love hearing all of these events that are going on that are close to home because I really don't like to try. I've become that person that I don't like to travel more than like an hour outside of where I live to go and do something. So this is really great hearing all these live bands that are happening. And especially now that the summer is winding down a little bit on the boardwalk and a lot of the tourists are going away, like giving us those things to do and it not being so crowded. I'm really excited to actually go out and enjoy some of this.
0: It's sunflower season for sure. You mentioned that before,
2: yes.
0: Susie.
2: Mm-hmm. Argos Farm does the, and Val went to Argos Farm.
0: Okay.
2: And it's beautiful and they always do tons of events. Not only do they do the Sunflower Festival, but then as Halloween starts picking up, they do a lights festival there where they have hundreds of pumpkins that are all lit up and you walk through a trail and you can go. I did it last year with John and it was so much fun, and then they have like a brewery there and they have food.
0: Wow.
2: It's a really, really cool place.
0: I like that.
1: Farms over the fall are so much fun.
0: Yeah, they are.
1: They have their pumpkin patches. A lot of them, there is haunted farms that you can go walk through corn mazes that are haunted. That's so fun. I think Schaefer Farms usually does.
0: Oh, yeah.
1: It's so awesome. And just there's so many. The owners of the farms are always so welcoming and so kind.
0: Mm-hmm.
1: And it's great to support these local businesses.
0: Absolutely.
1: They're finding ways to entertain, and they've really gotten creative, especially in New Jersey. So something great for kids or adults even. A lot of them have beer tents and all that. So if you're looking for something fun, definitely check out all the farms in Jersey.
0: Anything else? Give me another couple of things that you got there.
1: So there's an air fest in Wildwood this next weekend, for Labor Day.
0: An air fest?
1: Yeah, so it's at one of the hangars at Cape May Airport.
0: Right.
1: That's great for kids. It's not an air show, but like there's ground viewing. They get to walk up to all the planes and museums, and also there's like food trucks and stuff too. So that's really family friendly. And I believe, no, that is not pet friendly, but that is
0: family. Yeah, double check all that.
1: And then Ed Sheeran next weekend at MetLife Stadium.
0: Yeah. Oh, Rochelle's going. She's already got her tickets.
1: I'm
0: We've been
1: so
0: giving
1: excited.
0: Away the tickets all week. Yep. Ed Sheeran. That agreed. If you've never seen Ed Sheeran, that is a show you want to see. He is just magical. The way he controls everything is a one-man show there. It's really amazing what he could do. Yeah, that's a great show for sure.
1: And then another fun one is Pitbull is going to be at PNC next week on Thursday night with Lil Jon.
0: There you go.
1: So that sounds like a really, really fun show to go to.
0: And that's at PNC Bank?
1: That's at PNC,
0: Oh, that'll be a great time. That's a great time. And don't forget, if you are going to be going to Rutgers football games, here's something for our sponsors. We have the boardwalk there where they got free rides and games. And that's done all before all the Rutgers home games. Now, I checked. There is not a Rutgers game this weekend, but there is one coming up next weekend. So you can go on over there and enjoy the boardwalk at Rutgers.
1: Yep, and then also next weekend, there's Keyport has a Stars and Stripes food truck and music festival.
0: Everybody's doing food. Everybody's doing so food great. Trucks.
1: I love it.
0: It's a big deal.
1: This one, I think, was actually postponed from Memorial Day weekend when the weather was bad.
0: So the weather was bad, right?

0: For Labor Day weekend. Mm-hmm. $5. This one's pet friendly as well, kid friendly.
1: Yeah.
0: Beer, wine, margarita garden. So that sounds like it's going to be a really fun event too.
1: Yeah.
0: Family
1: so,
0: friendly.
1: Susie, do you enjoy doing this? I mean, you've got to be busy because you're at all these different events. So does it get tiring or are you just really into it?
0: I just love doing
1: you
0: things.
1: Do. You do.
0: The only problem is ever since I started doing this series, yeah. sharing all the events, I have like paralysis on what I'm going to actually do because yeah. I have so many options now.
1: Right, right.
0: That sometimes I'm like, okay, you know what? I just need to relax because I've been staring at all these forever. And now
1: yeah.
0: I'm like, okay, I'm going to just lay it down and go to the beach. But
1: are people now reaching out to small businesses saying, come see me, come tell us everybody what we're doing now? Are they all, you know, knocking on your door now?
0: Yes. Yeah. I have a lot of people coming, inviting me to their events and
1: right.
0: stuff. I feel bad sometimes when I can't make it to
1: right,
0: them.
1: Right.
0: So I feel like this is a way for me to support these events when I can't physically mm-hmm. be there.
1: But it's got to be kind of neat that now, like, you know, you have a normal life. You started this just for fun. And now you have a little taste of, like, celebrityism in the
0: yeah.
1: world. Like, it's so cool for you.
0: It's fun. Like, I get to do a lot of cool things.
1: Yeah.
0: Like, last night, I got to go meet 50 Cent.
1: Oh, that's
0: Sue Leonard's.
1: Neat.
0: That was
2: he's
0: really
2: nice.
0: Cool.
2: And he's a nice guy, isn't he?
0: It was
1: yeah.
0: so
1: nice.
0: Funny. We actually
2: he's
0: had a
2: moment. He's so down to earth. It's so funny.
0: Yeah. I didn't think he was going to be as down to earth as he was. And
2: yeah.
0: we had, like, a little chuckle. Me and my friend were, like, talking to him for a little bit. And I told him he is the king of petty, and I am obsessed with that because
1: that's
0: I love
1: cool.
0: being petty. So we had a little moment together, and it was really great.
1: All right. Well, there you go, guys. I got to tell you, thank you very much, Susie.
0: Thanks
1: was
0: so
1: really,
0: much for having
1: the sound
0: me.
1: Of one man clapping, but, you know, Rochelle's in Michigan.
0: I'll give you a second.
1: Yeah,
0: I can clap myself, right?
1: But so, guys, check her out. She's on Instagram. She is Susie Bauer, S-U-Z-E dot Bauer, B-A-U-E-R. She is a New Jersey-based lifestyle and travel blogger. She runs a segment called What's Happening This Weekend in New Jersey. And I think that everybody could use a little, you know, influence on what to do over the weekend. So there you go. Thank
0: thanks
1: you very much, Susie.
0: Me.
1: I really appreciate it.
0: Yes, thanks so much. It's
1: very cool. For your first time on the radio, you did
0: yes,
1: really
0: yes.
1: well.
0: Oh, gosh. Thank
1: there you
0: me.
1: Go. All right.
2: You did great.
1: You did
2: great.
1: I agree. You did do great. You did. All right, Joe Nolan.
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5: Light to moderate traffic all the way up the Garden State Parkway to the Driscoll Bridge. If you're out onto the Turnpike, same thing. A little slow getting off at 13 still with that earlier accident. And then also just a little bit of a delay getting off into the airport at 13A. Now, other than that, we're doing very well. You really don't have any major difficulties, even any minor difficulties. Just a little slow on Route 9, either side of Route 18. And Mass Transit at this point, getting on or close to schedule. No problems with New Jersey Transit trains. Don't get used to this. It's going to end soon, as soon as school gets back. I'm Joe Nolan with traffic. 107.1 The Boss.
6: Well, guys, unfortunately, I'm thinking the clouds are going to be winning out more often than not today. Temperatures are going to be in the lower 80s, and we still have that high level of humidity around. So not a very comfortable day, unfortunately. Temperatures in the lower 80s today through the weekend. The weekend is looking better. Partial sunshine and calm weather overall. So make those plans to be outdoors. In the NorCast Weather Center, I'm Nor'easter Nick.
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3: Good morning. I'm Valerie Seagraves. The flooding rains that swept across Monmouth and Middlesex counties shut highways, caused power outages, and lightning may have started a house fire in Sayreville. Flash flooding was reported shortly after 2 p.m. on both sides of Route 36 in Keyport near Broad Street.
4: I tell them, turn around. The cops have everything closed off around the corner. Nobody listens.
3: Numerous high water rescues. Rumson Road at Church Street, a tractor seen navigating the flooded intersection in Little Silver. Lindsay Clancy, the 35-year-old former labor and delivery nurse on trial in Plymouth, Massachusetts, for the deaths of her three children, may end up with a hung jury.
5: We will see how long deliberations take. If we go into another day and another day, the likelihood of a hung jury is going to be higher and higher.
3: That's from Newsmax. While both sides agree she killed her children, Clancy's attorneys argue she suffered from postpartum psychosis, and jurors must decide whether she committed first-degree murder in each child's death. The charge, which requires proof of premeditation and malice, carries a sentence of life without parole. Cape May, New Jersey's advance to the final 25 in the Hallmark Channel's Merriest Christmas Towns contest, with the chance to not only take that title but serve as the filming location for a future Hallmark original movie. The contest highlights communities known for their holiday traditions, festive atmosphere, and community spirit. Voting is open through September 4th. You get one vote per person per day. All the info is on the Hallmark Channel website. And Conair is coming clean and recalling more than 3.5 million Cuisinart grill brushes. The metal bristles can detach from the brushes and stick to food. In expanding the recall, the company says it is aware of at least 54 reports and reviews involving detached bristles. Three people swallowed metal bristles and needed medical care to have them removed from their digestive tracts or throats. The brushes were sold at Walmart, Burlington, TJ Maxx, and Ross, as well as online through Amazon and Cuisinart from June 2009 through March of this year. That's your news. I'm Valerie Seagraves on 107.1, The Boss.
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0: Good morning. It's Greg T in the morning with Rochelle. And Rochelle, we did it. We're in the 9 o'clock hour. Yes.
1: Yes.
0: Hey, yesterday I learned that Apple is getting ready to make a huge announcement. It's coming to us September the 9th. Apple is getting ready to make so many announcements about all their different products. Are you a Apple person, Rochelle, or are you more Samsung?
1: No, I have an Apple phone, and I used to have a MacBook, and then it crashed, and I'm too poor to buy a new one. But but yes, I'm definitely an Apple user. You know what? The thing I love about Apple is it's easy.
0: Yeah.
1: Like, and that's, you know, I feel like there's a lot of features. I feel like if you're a Samsung or you're a Google phone or whatever, you're somebody who's like a techie person, and like that's your jam. Like, you like all of that. That's too complicated for me. I can't do. I like that every phone that comes out's the same. Like, I
0: agree.
1: It's comfortable. It's comfortable.
0: Yeah, they make it really easy, stupid proof, as they say. So they're making a big announcement. The new iPhone Ultra will be coming out. This is going to be $2,399 price tag. It's a foldable phone.
1: Oh,
0: that's
1: okay.
0: Brand new.
1: I've heard that they were going to do that, but yeah. I don't. Okay.
0: Are you familiar with what's called the HomePod? The HomePod.
1: No, I have no idea what that is.
0: So you talk to Siri through it. It gives you better sound quality. It's like one of those informational things, you know, that you can have in your house. So they're going to be coming out.
1: I have that on my phone already. Is that like when I hit the button and the fancy lights go around it?
0: Yes.
1: Is that what that's
0: it? That's
1: it. Yeah, got it.
0: The HomePod Mini 2 will be coming out. They're going to be talking about that. This is neat. The AirPods are going to get cameras. They're going to have built-in cameras that will let Siri see what you see. But that's not going to come out until 2027. But they are going to make the announcement on September the 9th about the brand new AirPods. How cool is that?
1: That's really cool and also kind of creepy that you can take a picture with your ear.
0: Yeah, so you're going to be able to have more cameras around everywhere. And again, so when people are complaining about flock cameras and everything else, now you've got cameras in people's ears.
1: Yeah, I mean, we have the Meta glasses, so people are already doing it, you know, like Superman with their eyeballs. So I guess it was inevitable that this was going to come, but that's really interesting. Like, you just, like, tap your ear and it takes a photo. Like, how stealth. I love it.
0: The iPhone 18 Pro will be announced. It's going to come with a faster chip, a smaller dynamic island, and the price tag, $1,399.
1: Oof. So they jumped it up about 100 bucks from the

0: last one then?
1: Then you're also going to get the brand new Apple Home Hub, which is a 7-inch AI screen that's going to control your smart home. That you can get that for $350. Oh. This is the age we're moving into. It really is. This is it.
0: I mean, yeah, I'm going to be taking pictures with my ear, and I'm going to be checking them out on my Apple Hub while I'm cooking, while I have a robot cooking dinner for me. It's going to be great.
1: And there's a brand new Apple Watch that's coming out, the Ultra 4. Also will have a faster chip, more satellite features, and that price tag, $799. Last but not least, there's a brand new Apple TV that is coming out. It'll be 4K. So there you go. There's a lot happening there with Apple. A lot.
0: Apple needs to make it where I can take pictures with my watch. Why isn't that a thing yet?
1: Oh, that's coming. Cool. I guarantee that's coming. I guarantee it's coming.
0: Like, I want to be able to just, like, point my watch and, like, because sometimes I'll see somebody and I want to take a stealth photo. Like, that would be that. Just let me do it with my watch. I'll buy that watch.
1: All right, guys, back to your music. It's 107.1. The Boss.

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0: 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Yep, it's Greg T in the Morning with Rochelle. We take you all the way down to Cape May. And, of course, everywhere you go on that free Boss app. So if you downloaded the free Boss app, well, you're enjoying it. You really are, and you're taking us everywhere you go. Now, if you're going to go into the movie theaters this weekend, you're not going to be able to take us with you, okay? That, unfortunately, you have to go by yourself, and please hush, shh, turn your phones off and be quiet, right?
1: I mean, technically, you could. You could put your earbuds in. You could put your AirPods in, whatever you want to call them.
0: Right,
1: and
0: right.
1: You could, like, I mean, if you really wanted to, if you're going to see a movie, like, if you're going to go see The Odyssey, it's 3 hours long. You might want to know what's going on in the world in between. So you could pop us in.
0: You know, I'll tell you this much. You know, what a good idea. Listen to this. Remember back in the day, you used to try to buy, like, you know, movies that were out directly, but they're on DVD, and they weren't, like, somebody, like, filmed it with a camera?
1: Oh, yes.
0: Well, now
1: the
0: you can
1: bootleg,
0: make
1: the bootleg.
0: DVD. Yeah, the bootlegs, yeah. Right. Now it's so much easier. Now you just put on your Meta glasses, sit back and relax, and you can just let the glasses do the taping.
1: Okay, well, that's illegal, so I'm not, I was talking, like, if you want to hear us, if you, I'm not going to condone the illegal taping of movies. I feel like that's a pretty hefty fine.
0: But how are they going to know? Because now you're filming them from your glasses.
1: I mean, I suppose if you're using it for your own personal viewing and you don't distribute it, then it would be fine. But I'm not gonna condone the filming of film. But if you want to listen to us, you can go to 1071theboss.com or you can download the app and you can listen in the theater if you just, you know, keep it quiet.
0: Well, there you go. Listen, so we're going to give you the rundown of the movies. Rochelle, did you happen to notice that the movie The Sandlot is actually coming back? It's going to return for a brand new series.
1: Oh, and fun.
0: It is going to be really cool. And it's all the same characters. They're all coming back. And it's going to be actually called Dad's Dugout. Dad's in the Dugout. Or no, I'm sorry.
1: Oh, that's cute.
0: Dugout Dads.
1: Dugout Dads.
0: Yeah.
1: Okay, that's cute. That's super cute.
0: Yeah.
1: I mean, The Sandlot is such an iconic film. I mean, even Grayson has seen The Sandlot.
0: Right. It's over 30 years old, The Sandlot. Over 30 years old.
1: That's crazy. It really is.
0: Yep.
1: It makes me feel very, very old.
0: They really do. Yeah. It makes you feel like that. It for sure it does. All right. Well, so what are the movies that are coming out this weekend?
1: All right. So the big one coming out this weekend is Coyote vs. Acme. That is, of course, the Coyote, the Roadrunner. It's the Looney Tunes. It's starring Will Forte and John Cena. So that's the big one that's coming out. The other one coming out is one called The Dog Stars, and it's got Josh Brolin in it. And it's a post-apocalyptic world where it's either kill or be killed. I honestly don't know that either of these are going to overtake Spider-Man. I just don't.
0: Right.
1: I know Spider-Man's on what, like, its third or fourth? It might be the fourth week now, but I still feel like they're probably gonna hold strong. Insidious is still out, so that was the big, you know, that was the big opening last week, and that's the horror movie. Maybe Coyote vs. Acme does second or third.
0: Yeah.
1: I don't think it's gonna overtake Spider-Man.
0: I agree.
1: Of course, The Odyssey is still out. Paw Patrol's out. The End of Oak Street. I mean, so there are some movies in the theater that are worth going to see if you haven't seen them yet.
0: Yeah. You know what? I may actually take in a movie this weekend. I'm not sure, but I think it could be a little bit of a date night for Mrs. T and Greg T this weekend.
1: Oh, and what are you going to go see?
0: Maybe we'll go see The Odyssey.
1: I love it. A 3-hour movie to snuggle up on, get tons of popcorn. It sounds great.
0: Yeah,
1: I love it.
0: There you go. All right, guys. Well, you can always give us a call back here on Monday and let us know what movies you want to see over the weekend. We'd love to hear your thoughts and whether or not you're giving it 2 thumbs up or 2 thumbs down. We want to know. All right, guys. Yeah. Back to your music. It is 107.1. The Boss.

0: FM 99.7, everywhere you are on that free Boss app. We thank you all for listening to us. It's Greg T in the Morning with Rochelle. And Rochelle, I'm not trying to scare anybody.
1: Oh, God.
0: But.
1: What?
0: Halloween and Christmas are right around the corner.
1: I know. These things I do know. The Christmas thing is freaking me out because the kids are already like, well, I know you're not going to buy it for me, so I'll just put it on my Christmas list. Like, that has already started.
0: Yep.
1: I'm like, oh, God.
0: Yep. Well, if you go to Home Depot is actually rolling something out that's neat. This year, they're rolling out the Home Depot candy buckets. So this is a viral Home Depot Halloween bucket. It's available online only. And right now you can get it. It's all decorated with ghosts and goblins and haunted houses. And you can put all your candy into it. So it's a pretty cool thing that they're doing.
1: That's cute. I like that. That's fun.
0: Not bad. And last but not least, if you are a holiday enthusiast and you can't wait, did you know that this year's Thanksgiving Day parade, it will be the, which one will it be, Rochelle, do you know?
1: The 100th?
0: Yes!
1: Is it? Yes, that was such a guess.
0: Wow, that was great. I thought it happened. I didn't think you were going to get it on that one.
1: I sort of remember last year them saying something about it being like the 99, sort of, maybe, like in the back of my brain while I was making pumpkin pie, but I was totally guessing.
0: Yeah, no, it's going to be the 100th march of the Thanksgiving Day Parade, and rumors are swirling that there is so many cool features that are going to be happening in this year's parade just to celebrate their 100th, so that's going to be great. Hey, listen, do you watch, it's called Virgin River on Instagram? I'm sorry, Virgin River on Netflix?
1: Here's the thing. I watched the first four seasons of Virgin River and I wanted to love it. I did. It was such a like sweet, good story. I really wanted to love it, but the characters just kind of irritated me because like the main girl, she's beautiful and like, but she's so nice. And like, I feel like I learned something about myself watching it because I don't. Like, it was too nice. It was too much for me, and I had to stop. Seriously. I was like, I can't. Like, everybody's a little mean sometimes, and she's not. And so it just felt very fake to me.
0: Oh, my God, Rochelle. I can't believe I'm hearing this. I thought for sure you would have loved it. I'm a big fan of it.
1: I wanted to. I really did. She's just, like, so perky and so nice all the time. And it just got to be a little much for me. I was like, you have a bad day. I know you do.
0: Well, I love my Mel and I love my Jax. I do. I love them. Jack and Mel. I love you guys.
1: I can't. Wait, so like the last I saw, she was like pregnant or not pregnant or lost it or was having a surrogate. I don't even know. There was like a lot of drama going on.

0: goes back and forth with the baby. Right. Well, okay. Well, Netflix just announced that they are coming out with season 8. So there is going to be another season. Yes.
1: Okay. Did she have a baby yet?
0: Oh, I don't want to give that away.
1: See, that was the last thing I left. It was just like, it was so sappy. And like, it is a feel-good show. Like, that's what it is. But it's like, almost too good. I need a little bit of like anger somewhere from somebody. I don't know.
0: I fell into it because I just couldn't take watching all the crap on TV anymore. And it was just, you know, animosity and news, and I couldn't take it. So I personally needed something to find that was really easy to watch. And I said, let me give this a try. And I fell in love with it immediately, fell in love with the storyline. And so I'm all caught up. I can't wait for season 8 now.
1: I don't know. It brought out the Jersey in me. I was like, I need a little hate somewhere. Like, I just do. I need someone to slap somebody or something.
0: All right. Well, there you go. So for all you Virgin River fans, there is going to be a season 8 that's coming our way. And for all the nay-nays, the Rochelle that doesn't want to see anybody have love and smiling. And oh, my God.
1: Maybe I'll try it again. Maybe I need a little bit more love in my life.
0: All right. Well, there you go, guys. All right, let's go back to your music, and we're just about out of here. It's 107.1, The Boss.

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0: And it's 107.1 The Boss and 99.7. Yep, we are your new favorite morning show. Greg T in the morning with Rochelle, blanketing the state of New Jersey with our morning show. Love it. Glad you guys were a part of it today on this Friday morning. And now look at that, Rochelle. It is officially the weekend for everybody.
1: It is. I'm so excited.
0: I hear that. I really do. And here's some breaking news, guys. Mm-hmm. Rochelle and I are on vacation starting right now.
1: See ya.
0: So, yes, listen, we will be back the following Monday. So we're off this entire week coming up.
1: Yep.
0: This is the last and final week that we get a chance to take a vacation. This is how it felt. It was such a busy summer, and we waited till the very last second to take a vacation. Think about this, Rochelle. Even our audience, they've all taken a vacation by now, right?
1: Maybe. Yeah, I actually think that this coming week is a big vacation week for a lot of people. So, or at least that's what I'm hoping.
0: And we have a couple of schools that are a couple of school districts that are actually starting. I think on Thursday, there's a couple that are going back maybe with half a day. Even Wednesday, I think maybe. But
1: why do the schools do that? Just let them have their Labor Day and then go.
0: Yeah.
1: Come on.
0: I really agree with you. I really do. It's obviously because they have to get certain amount of days in, and that's why they do it. And
1: Yeah.
0: Labor Day does come up really, really late this year. But anyway, so Rochelle and I decided to take our last and final vacation as late as we possibly could. So this is it. Mm-hmm. So we'll be back. Oh, you know what? So we're actually not going to be back on Monday because that'll be Labor Day Monday.
1: Yep.
0: We're actually coming back on September the 8th, which is Tuesday. So we get an extra day there. That's not bad.
1: Look at that.
0: Not bad. All right. Well, Rochelle, go on out and have a great vacation. I'm sure we'll talk or text or something while we're gone.
1: I'm sure.
0: Yep. We will. So, yeah, have a great vacation. And I'll see you back here on Tuesday, September the 8th. I can't believe. I got to be honest. It's been forever since I've taken a real vacation. I can't even believe it. Seriously. Wow.
1: I know. It's going to be nice. It'll be very nice. Hopefully relaxing. And I'm sure that you'll send me some pool pictures from your beautiful pool while you're sipping on your glass of vodka. So,
0: Rochelle, I'm starting that off tonight. That's what I'm doing.
1: Yeah, there you go.

0: Oh.
1: All right, guys. So that does it for Rochelle and I. And again, yeah, we will be back here September the 8th to kick off a brand new fresh. It's, you know, it's the big debate. Is it the start of a new year or is still January 1 the start of a new year? Because a lot of people think when the kids go back to school and the summer ends, it is now the start of a fresh brand new year the day after Labor Day. So, you know, maybe it is. Maybe it's the start of a brand new year starting on Tuesday, September the 8th. What do you think?
2: I would say a brand new school year. That's probably how I would label it.
1: There you go. All right. Well, Rochelle, do the honors for us. Let's mosey on out. Go.
0: Ciao, Bella.
1: Peace.

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0: Classic hits and more variety than ever. You never heard it so good.

playing classic hits for Bradley Beach. What do you think? Are you going to attempt to make this a beach day or no? Pray for a little sun to go peeking through those clouds. Benatar coming up. Bon Jovi is in Edinburgh tonight. Going to celebrate that with one from them coming up. And Brian Adams now on The Boss. Look at

1071 The Boss. It's Michelle. It's Friday. It's payday. Where's a good happy hour? National Red Wine Day. Bottoms up. 1071 The Boss.

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9: Nor'easter, Nick's latest forecast, mostly cloudy this morning, then becoming partly sunny, so it could be a beach day after all, with areas of fog dissipating throughout the morning. Slight chance of showers and thunderstorms this afternoon and highs in the lower 80s. Tonight, mostly cloudy, chance of showers with a slight chance of thunderstorms in the evening, humid, lows in the 60s. Saturday, mostly sunny, highs in the upper 70s. It is 74 in Bradley Beach, 75 Seaside, 73 Boss HQ.

1071 The Boss. It's Michelle at work. I know it's August. Where's my crazy Christmas people counting down in December? Yeah, they've got the decorations up in the stores already. Long December, counting crows. 1071 The Boss.

107.1 The Boss. It's Michelle at work. Did you miss your chance to get free tickets for Ed Sheeran this morning with Greg T in the morning with Rochelle? Got more tickets next week for another show. 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

0: 107.1 The Boss and 99.7 FM anywhere on the free Boss app. August winding down. Can you believe it? By next Tuesday, it's going to be September. And have you been to the park stage yet? East Freehold Showgrounds? What? Well, we got to change that. We've got tickets for you. Almost Queen, September 4th. Great way to start your Labor Day weekend with special guest The Machine, the Pink Floyd tribute. 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

and how you liking your job. If you're working at Tech Keys in Howell, it's an IT company. 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You're working hard for your money. Donna Summer, the boss,

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Got some concert tickets for you coming up within 10 minutes, too. 107.1 The Boss.

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1: 1071, The Boss. You know, it's 7 days to the Labor Day weekend, and we're getting closer to local summer. Let's get you some plans. How about a concert at the PNC Bank Art Center? 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Good luck. 1071, The Boss.

0: the Boss. Hello, who's this?
1: Oh, my goodness. You're not going to believe it.
0: Who is this?
1: Billy Ellsworth.
0: Hey, you ready to go for a show?
1: I am.
0: OAR, PNC Bank Art Center, September 17th. 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
1: Awesome.
0: Congratulations. Tell everyone, who is Jersey's Classic Concert Connection?
1: Oh, come on. It's the Boss. Everybody knows that.
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2: Jersey weather.
0: Nor'easter next latest forecast for Friday. Monmouth and Ocean counties, chance of showers and thunderstorms before 5. Otherwise, mostly cloudy, high near 82. Tonight, chance of showers and thunderstorms between 7 and 8. Mostly cloudy with a low around 64. Keep an eye on the sky, especially if you like going to the bonfires in LBI. Saturday, mostly sunny with a high near 79. It is 77 in Wall, Bayhead, and Boss HQ.

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0: 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It's Friday. It's the weekend. Woohoo! Looking for fireworks? There will be fireworks at dusk in Long Branch after the all-day jazz and blues festival happening all day by the beach from 1 to 9. If you're looking for some great music to kickstart your weekend, or if you want to blast some tunes in your beach house tonight, getting your weekend started, Friday Night Flashbacks with Ralphie tonight, and Saturday night, it's the Totally 80s Saturday night. You never know what Ralphie's going to be playing. Blows your mind sometimes, doesn't it? You can listen to it anywhere. 107.1 The Buzz, 99.7 FM in South Jersey, and anywhere on the free Buzz app. Setting the table for lunch coming up. 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

107.1 The Boss. It looks like they're filming a movie in Keensburg today. You know what else filmed in Keensburg? That movie, I Play Rocky. I've got one from Rocky 3 coming up. This is Nickelback on The Boss.

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2: Good Friday afternoon. I'm Valerie Seagraves. The flooding rains that swept across Monmouth and Middlesex counties, shut highways, caused power outages, and lightning may have started a house fire in Sayreville. Flash flooding was reported shortly after 2 p.m. on both sides of Route 36 in Keyport near Broad Street.
3: I tell them, turn around. The cops have everything closed off. Nobody listens.
2: Numerous high water rescues. Rumson Road at Church Street, a tractor seen navigating the flooded intersection in Little Silver. In a call that would put an end to the Verizon lawsuit against Spring Lake, the borough is considering a settlement. APP.com has this. The deal would put the 5G antennas on beachfront pavilions in the cupolas. The legal cost to the borough in the years-long battle, close to $750,000. Continuing the lawsuit could add another $250,000 to the final costs. The proposed agreement announced Tuesday. The vote is likely to come September 15th. Lindsay Clancy, the 35-year-old former labor and delivery nurse on trial in Plymouth, Massachusetts, for the deaths of her three children, may end up with a hung jury.
4: We will see how long deliberations take. If we go into another day and another day, the likelihood of a hung jury is going to be higher and higher.
2: That's from Newsmax. While both sides agree she killed her children, Clancy's attorneys argue she suffered from postpartum psychosis, and jurors must decide whether she committed first-degree murder in each child's death. Conair is coming clean and recalling more than 3.5 million Cuisinart grill brushes. The metal bristles can detach from the brushes and stick to food. In expanding the recall, the company says it is aware of at least 54 reports and reviews involving detached bristles. Three people swallowed metal bristles and needed medical care to have them removed from their digestive tracts or throats. It's an amazing tribute to Dolly Parton right here in Manalapan.
5: Here you come again.
2: She's this year's corn maze at Happy Day Farm. Planned months before her death just this week, Dolly's image is carved into the cornfield, all 8 acres of it on Iron Ore Road. Tim and Olivia Stockel were inspired after visiting Dollywood. The timing, simply coincidental. Dolly died the 25th at Vanderbilt Ingram Cancer Center in Nashville following a brief battle with cancer. The maze has Dolly-themed trivia questions to help you navigate the two different routes. And Cape May, New Jersey's advanced to the final 25 in the Hallmark Channel's Merriest Christmas Towns contest, with the chance to be named Hallmark's Merriest Christmas Town and serve as the filming location for a future Hallmark original movie. Voting is open through September 4th. You get one vote per person per day. It's all on the Hallmark Channel website. That's your Boss News Update. I'm Valerie Seagraves. Nor'easter Nick's latest forecast is next on 107.1, The Boss, and 99.7.

Nor'easter next Friday afternoon forecast. Monmouth and Ocean counties, partly sunny. Chance of showers starting around 1 o'clock this afternoon. Highs in the mid-80s. Tonight, mostly cloudy. Chance of showers. Slight chance of thunderstorms in the evening. Lows in the lower 60s. Saturday, mostly sunny and highs in the lower 80s. It is 78 in Howell, Forked River, Boss HQ. It's Michelle after 12. Time for lunch. I'm playing classic hits and more. At least 52 minutes of music this hour.

1071, the boss is Michelle. Feeling lucky? I've got $50 worth of NJ Lottery scratch-offs. If your caller number 10 is your lucky number 10, 732-774-4444. Get dialing, and good luck. Because, hey, you never know. 1071, the boss.

0: 1071 The Boss. Hello, who's this?
1: This is Holly, Michelle.
0: Hey, Holly, where are you checking in from?
1: I'm checking in from work, West Creek Outboard.
0: Well, Merry Christmas in August. You've got yourself $50 worth of NJ Lottery scratch-offs. See, it's a little stocking stuffer for you. See what I did there?
1: Oh, great. See, then I don't have to buy any this week.
0: Well, maybe one of these will get you something more than a free ticket. Tell everyone who's Jersey's classic concert connection.
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You know, I get so disappointed when I look at reports in the media. Take, for example, CNN. They announced the passing of Dolly Parton, and they had a picture of a Dolly Parton impersonator. Are you kidding me? You had one job. 107.1 The Boss.

0: 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You share it with Bozzy. He's 29 today. Kyle Massey, he was the runner-up on the 11th season of Dancing with the Stars. You might have seen him on That's So Raven. He's 35 today. Cassidy Pope, remember when she was on The Voice? She is 37. Florence Welch of Florence and the Machine, the big 4-0 today. Armie Hammer is 40. Leanne Rimes is 44. Jake Owen, 45. Jack Black and Jason Priestley, both of them are 57 today. Yeah, Brandon Walsh is 57. He's getting closer to retirement age. Billy Boyd is 58. Shania Twain is 61. Well, that's impressive. Jennifer Coolidge, Stifler's mom, she's 65. Emma Sams, any General Hospital fans? Remember when she was Holly? She was also on Dynasty. She's 66. Scott Hamilton, 68. Daniel Stern is 69. Louis Guzman is 70. And happy birthday to all. Chocolate carousel cakes to all. 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
3: Sometimes singers in a successful group do something solo, and it's just as big. Jody Watley was in the original lineup of Shalimar. Had hits the second time around. Night to Remember. She left the group in 1983. She went solo and had a big number one hit with this song, Looking for a New Love.

107.1, the Boss, 99.7 FM. It's Michelle Amabile from the great state of New Jersey, the state that New England hates. Well, New England may have history, but New Jersey has attitude. We have the Jersey Shore that's actually ours. We have real diners. We own iconic food culture. Hello, pizza. We're not pretending to be fancy. And we have Bruce Springsteen and Bon Jovi and this woman right here. Whitney Houston, 107.1.

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8: Jersey weather.
9: Nor'easter Nick's latest forecast for the rest of the afternoon. Chance of showers and thunderstorms before 5. Mostly cloudy. High near 82 tonight.

107.1 The Boss. Praying for that sun to come peeking out from behind the clouds, waving hi to Jack Antonoff. Bleachers tonight, the Stone Pony Summer Stage. I will love him forever for that picture of him with Taylor Swift where he's wearing the FM 106.3 shirt. Thank you, Jack. 107.1 The Boss.

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Greg T in the Morning with Rochelle are on vacation next week. Russ Britton will be in all next week starting on Monday, and he's got tickets for you to see Salt and Peppa with this group, TLC, at the PNC Bank Art Center in Homedale. 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

playing classic hits for Asbury Park. We're just in time for See Here Now in September. Asbury Park has launched free shuttle runs, which are going to run on the weekends. And the stops are going to go on a fixed route. Pickup stops, City Hall, Springwood Park, Press Plaza, Stone Pony, Convention Hall, Asbury Towers, Deal Lake Drive, Main Street, and more. Thank you, Asbury Park. Dave Matthews Band, No Doubt, coming up. And Bon Jovi is in Edinburgh tonight. You know they're going to do this one. This is Wanted Dead or Alive. Hopefully they do it. They skipped it at Madison Square Garden. 107.1 The Boss.

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Nor'easter next Friday forecast, Monmouth and Ocean counties. Cloudy tonight, chance of showers with a slight chance of thunderstorms in the evening, humid with lows in the mid-60s. Saturday, mostly sunny, highs in the upper 70s. Pretty cloudy right now. Temperatures hanging in there around 80. Long Branch, Beechwood, Osage.

107.1 The Boss. New York baseball, abysmal. Mets and Yankees both losing. But tonight, we will definitely have a winner from New York. Jets versus Giants tonight at MetLife. If you're going, wave hi to Joe Nolan in the booth. 107.1 The Boss.

I love the way Happy Day Farm is honoring Dolly Parton, even though this was already in the works. It's a Dolly Parton corn maze. Put that on your list of things to do this fall in Manalapan. This is Queen and David Bowie on 107.1 The Boss.

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1: 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Anywhere on that free Boss app. That's Prince. I'm Michelle Amabile. How's your energy right now? According to a new report, the average American hits their energy wall at 2:48 p.m. 21% say they start feeling drained before noon. You know, it's Friday. Let's be honest. How many hours do you have left in you before you crash out and you're ready for the weekend? Make it to happy hour, right? So what can you do to get through the rest of the day? I suggest coffee and listening to Kane. He's got your tickets to OAR at the PNC Bank Arts Center coming up.
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107.1 The Boss. It's Michelle Amabile. Time for me to beat it and make way for Kane. Kane has got something he wants to share with you. He's got a very special foreplay at 4 coming up. You don't want to miss that. Plus tickets for OAR at the PNC Bank Art Center September 17th. Peter Gabriel, have a great weekend. Thank God it's Friday. 107.1 The Boss.

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1: Oh, hell yeah. It's Friday. Woohoo! Hell yeah.
0: You did it. It's 107 won the boss.

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1: Finding some money on the floor of a store and putting it in your pocket and leaving. 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Tool or rule, 732-774-4444. You didn't see who dropped it. It's not like you can go, hey, sir, you dropped this and give it right back. It was just laying there. You don't know how long it was laying there, so you put it in your pocket. Finders keepers, right? Put it in your pocket, you leave. Well, this is crazy. I just saw a story where this happened. Cops went looking for some guy who did that very thing over, it was 30 or 40.

0: $40. Yeah, they were going to charge him for theft. But once he found out they were coming for him, he returned it, and they found the person, I guess via cameras, who dropped it. And the person who dropped it was like, no, don't press any charges. That's stupid. So the guy got away, but they were going to charge him for theft because he found some money on the floor and pocketed it. I don't know now. A tool or rule on that. 732-774-4444. Vote now.
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3: Looks like a real nice weekend for you. 63 tonight, mix of sun and clouds for Saturday, 77, and then a little warmer on Sunday and fewer clouds. 82 the high. Hazlitt 79, Sam and Howell 77 here at Boss HQ.

107 on the Boss, Kane Show. This is very interesting. There's a list of everyone's least favorite state. Every state's least favorite state. California's got the most. 11 states hate California. But this is the funny part. New Jersey? What's the state that New Jersey hates the most? New Jersey. Really? I don't hate New Jersey, but you hear a lot of people complain about it, I guess. It's the Boss.

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something going on right now. 1071 The Boss, Kane Show, 732-774-4444. You find money on the floor of a store, you don't look for the owner, you don't turn it in, you just pocket it. Tool or rule? It's The Boss.

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1: What is that? Oh, I found some money on the ground. I'm going to put that in my pocket and leave without trying to figure out whose it is. If you do that, are you a tool or do you rule? Patrick in Point Pleasant said, rule, finders keepers. I found money before. I always got to keep it. One time it was in the Walmart parking lot. James Staten Island said, that's a tough one, but I say rule if you didn't see who dropped it, finders keepers. Adam said, rule, I'd tuck that right in my pocket if I didn't see who dropped it. I've dropped money plenty of times. I never got it back. Laura said, rule. Nope, finders keepers, losers weepers. There's a lot of finders keepers. Virginia said, rule. I found a wad of cash while working in the store, and people saw me with my work smock on, so I had to return it. Mark in Aberdeen said, rule, take that cabbage and make your happier. Sue in Englishtown said, rule, no name or wallet, fair game. And Holly in Little Egg Harbor also said, rule, if it's not a huge wad. I'm surprised there wasn't one.
2: Yeah, there's one rule.
1: I rule. You'd keep it, you devilish thieves. I'm just kidding. I'd probably keep it, too. I have kept it before. Your foreplay at 4 is on the way. Do that about 12 minutes.
0: It's all about the music and your mornings. 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
2: Good afternoon and happy Friday. I'm Hunter Farman with your 4 o'clock Boss News Update. Two California residents who pled guilty to their roles in a Point Pleasant home invasion that happened last August will each spend 7 years in prison. 24-year-old Jaheim Wilson and 22-year-old Alea Brown tried robbing a home in broad daylight while a resident was still inside, with police saying that one gunshot was fired during the incident. Both must serve at least 85% of their sentences before being eligible for parole. A trip to Happy Day Farm in Manalapan this fall will have you getting lost from 9 to 5.
3: Well, hey there, it's Dolly. Grab your friends, gather up the family, and come on out to one of my favorite farms for a little fun, laughter, and a real good reason to get lost.
2: In the works well before the passing of Dolly Parton, Happy Day Farm has carved out Dolly's likeness into their corn maze this year, along with the words American Treasure. The farm says they start thinking about the design of their mazes in January, months in advance of the opening. This year's Dolly Parton-themed corn maze opens on September 19th. They're calling it the Great Beer Heist. A truck carrying 40,000 pounds of Pabst Blue Ribbon was reportedly stolen in California, and now the company is offering up a reward for those who can help solve the mystery. On Instagram, Pabst gave the thief 18 days and 44 minutes to return their truck, no questions asked, adding that while they understand why someone would want to steal 50,000 cans of their beer, they still want it all back. Authorities in Montclair, California, continue to investigate. And Ice Cream Monster in Matawan is closed today following flooding from yesterday's storms. News 12 has this story, saying the inside of the ice cream parlor was impacted by the flood and that a sign posted outside redirects patrons to their Keyport location instead. It's expected that the Matawan location could reopen as soon as this Sunday. Now with your latest forecast, here's Nor'easter Nick.
4: While we have the opportunity for some scattered showers and thunderstorms today, it's not going to be a repeat of yesterday, so that is good news. Temperatures going to be topping out in the lower 80s. We've got clouds, some sun mixing, chance of a scattered shower and thunderstorm. And over the weekend, things are looking really nice. We'll go lower 80s, partly sunny, and then the hot weather comes back next week as we trend towards 90 degrees for a few days in a row. In the Norcast Weather Center, I'm Nor'easter Nick.
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0: Jersey traffic and weather
1: together.
2: Busy.
1: Already on the Parkways. Crash north of exit 63B in Stafford. The vehicle is off on the roadway. It's on the right shoulder. All lanes are open, but it's slow there. 88, Route 88 closed southbound because of a down pole at Jack Martin Boulevard and Brick. Northbound, one right lane is closed, so that's a pain. Two, 287 southbound, you've got a crash north of the turnpike in Edison. Two right lanes are closed. 4 miles of delay southbound from 195 to exit 91B in Wall. 2 mile delay southbound from south of exit 89C to south of exit 89A in Lakewood. And a 2 mile delay on the Parkway Local and Express southbound from south of exit 109 in Middletown to exit 105 in Tinton Falls. 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
1: Well, I guess I should tell you now, it's as good a time as any. Today's my last day on 107.1 The Boss. Yep. All good, though. I mean, I'm not getting fired. I'm moving on my own. If I was getting fired, they wouldn't let me say goodbye. That's how you know. Moving on just to a different opportunity. I can't get into it more than that right now, but details will be out there floating around the internet soon enough. But I just want to, I got to thank Big Boss Bob and Mike Ryan and everybody I work with, Michelle Amabile and Rochelle and Greg T and Valerie and Joe Nolan, everybody, Ralphie, Jack Spears, on down the line. We'll play some goodbye songs. Goodbye.

0: number three.
1: Songs about saying goodbye, songs about leaving. 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It could be about you, too. 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Gone, Gone, Gone from Phillip Phillips. It's an anthem about unwavering devotion, loyalty, and standing by someone through difficult times. I love this tune. It's number three. 107.1 The Boss, 4Play.

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0: Songs about leaving, saying goodbye on the foreplay today, if you're just tuning in. Yeah, it's my last day, but it's not a sad day. We're celebrating, man. It's been a good, great 4.5 years. I got to thank you for that. This song reminds me, though, of breaking up with my girlfriend in 1986. This was the anthem I put on. You know, you want to feel strong? 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I don't know. It doesn't seem stupid now. Glass Tiger, too.

Songs about goodbye, songs about leaving. We're not necessarily going to Venus, but I think this is the perfect song to end it on. Joey Tempest wrote this. It's an apocalyptic farewell with the hopeful, thrilling uncertainty of a new beginning among the stars. I think we can all admit, I think Joey at some point has admitted too that the lyrics are pretty stupid. It's a nonsensical song, but it's a great song. The final countdown from Europe is number one. It's 107 on the Boss, 4 play of 4.

0: Trish. I miss you, too. I got a lot of texts coming in. Kat and Trish, Laura, Sally Mac, Cheryl. Cheryl says, best of luck in your new job. I start a new job myself on Monday. Well, congratulations, Cheryl. Good luck. Joe P., James, everybody, I appreciate all your texts. And you're listening over the past 4 or 5 years. 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
0: 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Jeez, where do we start? Parkway, Route 88 closed. Southbound at County Road 64. That's Jack Martin Boulevard in Brick because of a down pole. Northbound, you got one right lane closed. Route 1 southbound's got a crash north of Sandhill Road. That's in South Brunswick. Right lane of 2 closed. Route 1 southbound's also got a crash south of the Parkway in Woodbridge. Center lane of 3 lanes closed. On the Parkway southbound, 4 miles of delays from north of 195 to north of exit 91B. 2 mile delay southbound from south of exit 89C. We're still on the Parkway here. South of exit 89C in Lakewood to south of exit 89A in Lakewood. And then Parkway Express lanes northbound have a mile and a half delay from north of exit 116 at the PNC Bank Arts Center to south of 117.
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0: Holy moly. I think it's only going to get worse, too. 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Don't miss a moment this fall. Real nice weekend. 63 tonight. Mix of sun and clouds tomorrow. 77. A little bit warmer for Sunday. A little bit more sun, too. High Sunday, 82. Asbury Park is 76. Atlantic City, 74. I think they got a shower. And then 77 here at Boss HQ.
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Just to be clear, it's not the final countdown. It's my final countdown. 107.1 to Boss. Countdown's not going anywhere. That'll be back on Monday, but I won't.

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107.1 The Boss. Caller 10 right now, 732-774-4444. I've got two tickets to OAR at PNC. That show's happening on September 17th. Call now if you want them. Good luck. It's 107.1 The Boss.

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1: Hey, what's going on? Am I caller 10?
0: You are.
1: Whoa, that is crazy.
0: What's your name?
1: My name is Greg.
0: Greg, where are you calling from?
1: Right now, I'm just passing Tom's River.
0: All right, nice. How's traffic?
1: Not bad northbound. I'm going the opposite way of traffic.
0: Oh, beautiful. You love that. PNC is where OAR is playing. They'll be there on September 17th, and so will you.
1: All right, that's awesome. Thank you so much.
0: You're welcome. Who's Jersey's classic concert connection?
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0: 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Route 88 is closed southbound at Jack Barton Boulevard. That's in Brick because of a down pole. Northbound, one right lane is closed, but again, southbound completely closed. Parkway southbound, 6 mile delay from north of exit 98 and Wall to south of exit 91B. 3.5 mile delay southbound on the parkway from north of exit 102 in Tinton Falls to the Judy Blume service area in Wall. 2 mile delay southbound from south of exit 89C to south of exit 89A. That's in Lakewood. And Route 35 southbound's got some delays, too, from Bergen Avenue to Herbert Street in Manilogan.
3: Jersey weather.
0: Herbert. I can't even think of any Herbert without thinking of the pervert from Family Guy.
4: Hey, Chris.
0: Rutgers brings you the weather. 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Don't miss a moment this fall. 63 tonight, mix of sun and clouds tomorrow, about 77, then a little warmer on Sunday, high about 82. Red Bank, 78, Barnegat, 76, 77 at Boss HQ.
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2: Good afternoon. I'm Hunter Farman with your 5 o'clock Boss News Update. Brookdale Community College is set to undergo a restructuring that will, unfortunately, include staff layoffs. A resolution approved by school officials this week allows the college's president to begin developing a restructuring plan amid rising costs and decreasing enrollment. It's unclear just how many jobs will be affected or when those layoffs may happen. Recommendations will be made to the college's board at their September 22nd meeting. An investigation remains ongoing into that deadly incident back in March on the runway at LaGuardia, when an arriving plane collided with a fire truck on the tarmac. But now, as CBS News reports, it appears two air traffic controllers left work early that night, though one expert says that might not tell the whole story.
3: But there are some other factors there. Was the traffic low? Were they on leave? Was that comp time?
2: There were just two controllers in the tower at the time of the crash, which the NTSB has said is not uncommon during late night shifts. The FAA, meanwhile, has said they're committed to holding employees accountable and are hiring more personnel to combat an ATC shortage. Former Dallas Cowboys quarterback Tony Romo faces three additional citations stemming from his arrest last month that put his announcing career at CBS on hold. Romo was arrested in July on suspicion of DUI, with his case updated yesterday to include possessing open intoxicants, unsafe passing, and operating while intoxicated. Romo had been an analyst for NFL games since his career ended. CBS Sports says it doesn't have a timeline on when the network may make a decision about his future. And a former nursing home employee in Manchester has admitted to pepper spraying a patient twice last year, pleading guilty to charges. 57-year-old Lisa Erickson had previously said she used the spray to try and de-escalate a situation in which the patient had become agitated and damaged property. As part of her plea deal, she forfeited her nursing license and could receive 364 days in jail. Now with your latest forecast, here's Nor'easter Nick.
4: While we have the opportunity for some scattered showers and thunderstorms today, it's not going to be a repeat of yesterday, so that is good news. Temperatures going to be topping out in the lower 80s. We've got clouds, some sun mixing, chance of a scattered shower, thunderstorm. Then over the weekend, things are looking really nice. We'll go lower 80s, partly sunny, and then the hot weather comes back next week as we trend towards 90 degrees for a few days in a row. In the Norcast Weather Center, I'm Nor'easter Nick.
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1: Jersey traffic and weather
0: together.
5: We'll start with Route 88. That's closed southbound at Jack Martin Boulevard and Brick because of a down pole. Northbound isn't closed, but you do have one right lane closed. Parkway southbound, 6.5 mile delay from north of exit 98 in Wall to south of exit 91B in Brick. 3.5 mile delay Parkway southbound from north of exit 102 in Tinton Falls to the Judy Blume service area. 2 mile delay southbound from south of exit 89C south of exit 89C to south of exit 89A. And then a couple of delays on Route 35 southbound from Bergen Avenue to Herbert Street in Mataloking and from Union Avenue in Brielle to Arnold Avenue in Point Pleasant Beach.
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Thanks for listening longer in Asbury Park. They got the perfect thing to do this weekend as we, I hate to say it, wind down summer. It is the Asbury Park Seafood and Barbecue Festival. Yeah. Incredible bands, kids' activities, pony rides, petting zoo. Wow.

107.1 The Boss. If you like new music, this is a perfect Friday for you. A lot of good releases. Prince's new album is out. Carly Pierce, Sarah Bareilles, Interpol, Alex Warren, Mike D from the Beastie Boys, Dinosaur Jr., all new releases today.

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2: 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Still with that down pole on Route 88. It's got southbound closed. That's at Jack Martin Boulevard in Brick. Northbound, one right lane is blocked. Pain in the ass getting through either way. Parkway southbound, 6 mile delay from north of exit 98 in Wall to south of exit 91B. 3.5 mile delay southbound from north of exit 102 in Tinton Falls to the Judy Blume service area in Wall. 2 mile delay, still the Parkway southbound. 2 mile delay from south of exit 89C to south of exit 89A. Route 35 southbound's got a couple delays, two couple spots here. Delays from Bergen Avenue to Herbert Street in Maniloking. And then in Point Pleasant Beach, you got some delays from Union Avenue and Brielle to Arnold Avenue.
3: Jersey weather.
2: 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Don't miss a moment this fall. 63 tonight, and maybe shower for some of you. I know it was raining earlier further south. Mix of sun and clouds tomorrow, 77. Partly cloudy for Sunday, 82 the high. Middletown, 78. Toms River, 76. 77 at Boss HQ.
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0: two thumbs up be better?
1: You're making this more complicated than it really needs to be.
0: But two thumbs up is, you know, twice the thumbs up, right? So...
1: 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Job well done. So that's exactly the seal of approval we're looking for.
0: Yeah, but there's another picture of the guy on the other side of the truck, so you could argue that's two thumbs up.
1: Jenkins, any number of thumbs up, starting with one, will make me happy. You got it?
0: Yes, sir.
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0: 107.1 The Boss, it's Kane. I got a request for this. Sherry wondered if she missed the It's Friday thing.
1: Oh, hell yeah! It's Friday! Woohoo! Hell yeah!
0: No, you didn't miss

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3: 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All right, so the Turnpike has got a crash now. Northbound on the inner roadway, south of Interchange 12 at the Carteret Rawway exit in Woodbridge. Your right shoulder is blocked there. Also, debris northbound on the outer roadway, south of Interchange 12. Center lane is blocked. 88 closed southbound at Jack Martin Boulevard and Brick due to a down pole. Northbound, you've got the right lane closed. Parkway southbound, 3.5 mile delay from north of exit 102 to the Judy Blume service area. 6 mile delay southbound, still parkway, from north of exit 98 to south of exit 91B. And a 5 mile delay from south of exit 89C to north of the Toms River Toll Plaza. 35's got some delays as well from south of Bergen Avenue to Herbert Street in Maniloking. And 287 and Route 18 doing their thing.
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3: Meaning you're backed up in your usual spots if you're on those roads. Afternoon Drive weather brought to you by the Rutgers Boardwalk. Check it out. Free rides and games before all home Rutgers football games. Don't miss a moment this fall. So 63 tonight or so, then a mix of sun and clouds tomorrow. Upper 70s for your high, lower 80s for Sunday. Freehold is 79, Jackson 78, 77 at Boss HQ.
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2: Good evening. I'm Hunter Farman with your 6 o'clock Boss News Update. Two California residents who pled guilty to their roles in a Point Pleasant home invasion that happened last August will each spend 7 years in prison. 24-year-old Jaheim Wilson and 22-year-old Alea Brown tried robbing a home in broad daylight while a resident was still inside, with police saying that one gunshot was fired during the incident. Both must serve at least 85% of their sentences before being eligible for parole. A trip to Happy Day Farm in Manalapan this fall will have you getting lost from 9 to

0: 5.
1: Well, hey there, it's Dolly. Grab your friends, gather up the family, and come on out to one of my favorite farms for a little fun, laughter, and a real good reason to get lost.
0: In the works well before the passing of Dolly Parton, Happy Day Farm has carved out Dolly's likeness into their corn maze this year, along with the words American Treasure. The farm says they start thinking about the design of their mazes in January, months in advance of the opening. This year's Dolly Parton-themed corn maze opens on September 19th. They're calling it the Great Beer Heist. A truck carrying 40,000 pounds of Pabst Blue Ribbon was reportedly stolen in California, and now the company is offering up a reward for those who can help solve the mystery. On Instagram, Pabst gave the thief 18 days and 44 minutes to return their truck, no questions asked, adding that while they understand why someone would want to steal 50,000 cans of their beer, they still want it all back. Authorities in Montclair, California, continue to investigate. And Ice Cream Monster in Matawan is closed today following flooding from yesterday's storms. News 12 has this story, saying the inside of the ice cream parlor was impacted by the flood and that a sign posted outside redirects patrons to their Keyport location instead. It's expected that the Matawan location could reopen as soon as this Sunday. Now with your latest forecast, here's Nor'easter Nick.
2: While we have the opportunity for some scattered showers and thunderstorms today, it's not going to be a repeat of yesterday, so that is good news. Temperatures going to be topping out in the lower 80s. We've got clouds, some sun mixing, chance of a scattered shower and thunderstorm. And over the weekend, things are looking really nice. We'll go lower 80s, partly sunny, and then the hot weather comes back next week as we trend towards 90 degrees for a few days in a row. In the NorCast Weather Center, I'm Nor'easter Nick.
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4: Jersey traffic and weather
3: together.
5: Turnpike's got a crash northbound on the inner roadway south of Interchange 12. That's like Carteret. Right lane, right shoulder is blocked, rather. I got some debris northbound on the outer roadway south of Interchange 12 as well. Center lane is blocked because of that debris. 88 is closed southbound at Jack Martin Boulevard and Brick because of a down pole. Still there. It's been there for a couple hours. Northbound, you got one right lane closed. Parkway southbound, 3.5 mile delay from north of exit 102 in Tinton Falls to the Judy Blume service area. You got yourself a 6 mile delay southbound from north of exit 98 to exit 91. And then a 5 mile delay southbound from exit south of exit 89C to north of the Toms River Toll Plaza. 6:05, Kane Show. 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
0: ChatGPT will roast you. 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

1071 The Boss, Kane Show. Doesn't it feel like sometimes we live in a fake world, like a simulation? I found some proof. This story allegedly happened in Florida. Steak and Shake. A waiter at Steak and Shake approached a customer with his fly open and his thing out. But here's why I know it's fake. Because they say the guy's name is Artavian. Artavian Crumity. Stop it. No one's named Artavian.

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2: 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Disabled vehicle on the parkway now. That's southbound, just south of exit 129 in Woodbridge. Got the left lane blocked. 35 southbound also has a crash at Lakewood Road and Wall. Right shoulder closed there. Turnpike crash northbound on the inner roadway south of Interchange 12, blocking the right shoulder. And then probably because of that, there's some debris northbound on the outer roadway south of Interchange 12. The center lane is blocked. Parkway southbound, 3.5 mile delay from exit 102 to the Judy Blume service area in Wall. And then two more delays, 6 mile delay southbound from exit 98 to exit 91, and 5 miles delay southbound from exit 89C to the Toms River Toll Plaza.
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2: 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Don't miss a moment this fall. 63 tonight, about 77 tomorrow. Mix of sun and clouds. Sunday, nice too. A little more sun than clouds and a high of 82. Long Branch, 77. Brick, 76. 77. Boss HQ.
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1: 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They still gave me a medal. I don't want a reward for doing

1071 The Boss, Kane Show. This is my last day. I've been talking about a little bit today, but yeah, I'm leaving after today. I just want to say thank you. Thank you for listening for these past 4 years. They've been so awesome.

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2: 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Well, we have a disabled vehicle southbound just south of exit 129 in Woodbridge with the left lane blocked. Crash on 35 southbound at Lakewood Road and Wall with the right shoulder closed. Turnpike had a crash northbound on the inner roadway south of Interchange 12 with the right shoulder blocked. And then there was also debris right there, too, south of Interchange 12 northbound on the turnpike outer roadway. Had the center lane blocked. Parkway, 3.5 mile delay from exit 102 to the Judy Blume service area, and a 6 mile delay southbound from exit 98 to exit 91B in Brick.
1: Jersey weather.
2: 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Don't miss a moment this fall. Nice weekend. 63 tonight. Mix of sun and clouds tomorrow. 77. More sun than clouds on Sunday with a high by 82. Seabright, 76. Lavalette, 76. 76 here at Boss HQ.
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1071 The Boss. It is the Kane Show for the final time. Well, I'm going to get the hell out of here. Yeah, it's my last day, in case you're just tuning in. I'm sad. I'm going to miss this place. Press Communications, such a great place to work. From Big Boss Bob all the way down to the roadies. Everybody is amazing. You, especially. If you've listened at all in the past 4.5, 5 years, thank you. You made it so fun. So fun. And I've made friends with so many people who text every day. Virginia, Dan, and Mark, and Sally Mack. And if I'm missing you, forgive me. But I look forward to texting with you guys every day, and I'll miss that the most. I'm sad about leaving. I'm excited about the future, though. If you want to keep up with me, at The Kane Show on Instagram, Kane Peterson on Facebook. We'll see you somewhere down the road. 1071 The Boss.

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2: Good evening. It's 7 o'clock. I'm Hunter Farman. Brookdale Community College is set to undergo a restructuring that will, unfortunately, include staff layoffs. A resolution approved by school officials this week allows the college's president to begin developing a restructuring plan amid rising costs and decreasing enrollment. It's unclear just how many jobs will be affected or when those layoffs may happen. Recommendations will be made to the college's board at their September 22nd meeting. An investigation remains ongoing into that deadly incident back in March on the runway at LaGuardia when an arriving plane collided with a fire truck on the tarmac. But now, as CBS News reports, it appears two air traffic control

0: Controllers left work early that night, though one expert says that might not tell the whole story.
1: But there are some other factors there. Was the traffic low? Were they on leave? Was that comp time?
0: There were just two controllers in the tower at the time of the crash, which the NTSB has said is not uncommon during late night shifts. The FAA, meanwhile, has said they're committed to holding employees accountable and are hiring more personnel to combat an ATC shortage. Former Dallas Cowboys quarterback Tony Romo faces three additional citations stemming from his arrest last month that put his announcing career at CBS on hold. Romo was arrested in July on suspicion of DUI, with his case updated yesterday to include possessing open intoxicants, unsafe passing, and operating while intoxicated. Romo had been an analyst for NFL games since his career ended. CBS Sports says it doesn't have a timeline on when the network may make a decision about his future. And a former nursing home employee in Manchester has admitted to pepper spraying a patient twice last year, pleading guilty to charges. 57-year-old Lisa Erickson had previously said she used the spray to try and de-escalate a situation in which the patient had become agitated and damaged property. As part of her plea deal, she forfeited her nursing license and could receive 364 days in jail. Now with your latest forecast, here's Nor'easter Nick.
2: While we have the opportunity for some scattered showers and thunderstorms today, it's not going to be a repeat of yesterday, so that is good news. Temperatures going to be topping out in the lower 80s. We've got clouds, some sun mixing, chance of a scattered shower and thunderstorm. And over the weekend, things are looking really nice. We'll go lower 80s, partly sunny, and then the hot weather comes back next week as we trend towards 90 degrees for a few days in a row. In the Norcast Weather Center, I'm Nor'easter Nick.
0: 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Have a good weekend.
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7: All right, Nor'easter Knicks latest forecast on the overnight dropping into the upper 50s. Tomorrow, gorgeous Saturday on deck, sunshine, and a high of 80. Helmeta 77, Hamilton 76 here.

107-1 The Boss, a big four-game series up in the Bronx this weekend. Yankees and Red Sox, doubleheader tomorrow as well. I'll be there for the opening one if you're around. 107-1 The Boss.

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I know pumpkin spice lattes are being served now at Starbucks, and I have seen pumpkin and other pumpkin beers in stores. Sorry, I'm still waiting till after Labor Day. Sorry, not.

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1: Tributes continuing to pour in for the late Dolly Parton, who died on Tuesday at the age of 80 after a battle with cancer. The CEO of AMC Theaters announcing on X that at about 200 of their theaters, from today through Wednesday, they'll be screening two of Dolly's classics, 1989's Steel Magnolias, of course, with Dolly and Sally Field, Julia Roberts, and many more, and then The Best Little Whorehouse in Texas, 1982, the hit musical comedy with Dolly and Burt Reynolds. Both of those will be shown at AMC theaters throughout the country this weekend and through into Wednesday. If you're looking for something else to do, maybe to break up a trip or two to the beach that you might have planned this weekend, especially tomorrow with the great weather. More of the Ralphie Radio Show on the way. 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